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1: 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Same thing.
0: Four, 93 area, 2640 Lima Road, 2640 Lima Road, Capital E. JP to 93, this area for a stolen 2026 Subaru Crosstrek, blue in color. That tag is going to be Hotel Tango Charlie 414, Hotel Tango Charlie 414 for a blue Subaru Crosstrek.
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0: 1-5-2. 4. I'm 10-8
2: out here. You can send me to that call on
0: Raymond
2: Road.
0: We're 1-5-3-2-6-4-0. 1-2-6-4-0. Hotel Tango Charlie 414.

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1: Yes, sir.

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1: This is me, man. We got you. We are in the process of loading hose.
2: Sir. Right in a row. 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
1: Who is it?
0: Air Force, we're transporting the black female to Elder Tucson Terry Road. We're getting him out with 858-47.

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0: You're in the whole sentence of 920 and stand in one model, Lance.
1: Good night, Lance.
0: For one model, too.
2: Can't take them out to Lane Low.
0: For one model, 3.
3: Me, too.
0: Bravo 5.
1: Yeah, we're at the proper 3 mile off air truck.
0: 10-4. I have 1-1-1-2-8 on the track. It's probably 30610 Road. 76 Lima, now 7:15 PM. 1-5-9-7, you copy?
4: 10-4. Now 7-3. Now, so the drink. Wait. Why we don't have no calls on it? That drink will even get the report done.

0: That's clear.
1: Engine 7, respond.
0: That's clear.
1: Appreciate it, man. Come on.

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1: For what time of vehicle are you looking for?
0: A 2026 Subaru Crosstrek blue in color with the tag Hotel Tango Charlie 414. Hotel Tango Charlie 414.
2: Unicorn.
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1: And four. You advise your RP at 4 CLI.
2: 10-4, Hotel Tango Charlie 414, on a blue Subaru Crosstrek.
1: 10-4, notifying Capital PD.

0: 1 Bravo 3, are there any suspects on scene?
1: Negative. Vehicle unoccupied, in good condition.
2: Mr. Hale,

You want you to switch over to NCIC because the vehicle is registered and stolen on NCIC and they're about to answer a lieutenant to get units out at the location. I don't know.

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0: 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Okay. All right, 10-4, got a clinical on my head, 348 Grand Chapel Road, 348 North Grand Chapel Road, Shelby, Ashley Jones residence.

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1: Careful to advise that this vehicle is on NCIC, correct?
0: For their contacting the owner to see if the owner's trying to pick it up. If not, they're coming.
1: We cannot remove stolen property from NCIC for another agency.
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0: For an individual to keep pulling their short stand in the area of West Ridgeway Drive and Parkway Avenue, West Ridgeway Drive and Parkway Avenue, contact wasn't happening anymore.
2: Okay.
0: Other than that,
2: no.
0: Okay. Because of blackmail.
3: Hello?
1: Informer.
3: Hello?

0: Four Alpha Spray.
1: Okay, Soya.
0: We've been released by Arson 3.
1: This is Soya. Okay.
0: Nice, go ahead.
1: Come on, give me 3 supervisors of 21 at 1845.

0: But don't see the keys to the car. No key fob. It is a push button.
1: I was in the car. I
0: don't
1: have any.
0: Have a good evening.
1: Thank you.

0: One Bravo 9 7 Capitol Police Department, if I have any news available, since we're at with this total vehicle, we want to send them a heat request. We want to let them reply and we're going to monitor it accordingly. If the owner cannot come with the vehicle, then we will get a 51 floor and we will tow it.
1: Alright, let me make a phone call on that.
2: Sorry.

0: they update you with that correct location? If so, you can clear me from that thing.
1: Just clear the updated information for the address 288 oh. Terry Road. And Alpha 3 was at the church.
0: That's clear.
1: /2918 West Capitol Street, crossing Claiborne, Mr. Woods, have a vagrant on scene, wants you to ask him to move along, black male, blue tank top, black jeans, 2918 West Capitol Street, back at the zoo, see Mr. Woods. Tony and Ralph, activate spotting cam, dispatch to 2504.
2: Did
1: you have it? 1093-423 Frederick Avenue. We had a 911 hang up for relocation.
2: Okay,
1: hold on. 1093-423 Frederick Avenue.

0: Queen Hero Echo Victor Alpha Kilo. 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
1: Therefore.
0: Twenty-five, Robinson, 358 Ellis Avenue, off of the Jackson High Library, front end, Ocean Oak, Ohio.

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0: 10-4, Capital PDA lies there and route to the location. You're going to work this case. Just need one unit to stand by until Capital gets on scene.
1: Okay.
0: I'll be

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1: Ground 4, ground 4.
0: Yeah. We're about 6.
1: 36.
0: Something like 1080, yeah.

0: forward to dispatch. Please contact the Goodness Project and alert them that I'm at the gate, but there's somebody here to open it to let me in. I'm also there with another car.
1: 10-4. Call me at 104. If this child has a fair basis with this project.
0: The route for dispatcher to 9X.
1: 10-4, I'm just going to call in from Elizabeth Griffin. The next female, the child, she returned back to the project.
0: 10-4, thank you. And yes, I see somebody right now from the pull the little inside turnaround. He's coming back. 10-8, HBO.
1: 10-4-4, can you catch this call at 6839 Franklin E. Roosevelt Drive? 6839 Franklin E. Roosevelt Drive. You'll be speaking with a Dorian Johnson.
0: Tell for a reference to what?

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1: Yes. I ain't seen no more.

0: Kyler 138, come back.
1: Ten
0: nine, public seat. Got a call at 138 drive. 10-4,
1: I'm in a
0: surgery. 10-4, I've been around.

0: Walmart, please.
1: Okay, Walmart, please.
0: Put on the BPO stuff, red and color. Four trip is gonna be hotel for bit 1160. And that's gonna be a four ranch.
1: Just a little bit of 20 for this traffic stop, Mike 2.
0: Yeah, four. That's gonna be Ellis and Lemon Road, I'm sorry.
1: Okay.
0: Yeah, first of all.
1: Switch over to NCIC. I'm not NCIC.
0: Okay.
1: All right, so stand by.

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0: South, Raymond Road.
1: 10-4,
0: are you about to get a social you want, Raymond?
1: 10-4, 50-6.
0: 10-4, 1-1, I'm back when you make it on thing. Put me out. 10-4.

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1: 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I need you guys to start responding to shots fired in the area of Woody Drive and Oak Forest Drive. 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
0: Bruh.

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AMR Unit 114 arrived just as the man was pulling off, and he decided to let them take her to central.

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1: Seven five three Glen Cross Drive.
0: Michael, you hear traffic?
1: Put me out at Edison Raymond on the VCO Hotel Sierra Juliet 978.
0: Hello. Michael, sorry, Chris. Dispatch. Sorry. 10-4 from the 10 SBO. Furnace on Carpenter's Field. But all of the applied lights on Mega Evers going towards purchase. Price of the street. Shockers around the ears are out. Please alert energy.

0: When you attempt to complain to 5425 Saratoga Drive, 5425 Saratoga Drive, complaint his name is Victoria. She wants to see what the officer will have to do in the last minute.
1: Well,
2: ma'am, show that second tow truck last position in that vehicle. Show me right to the precinct to go 10-7 for being right to a precinct 1 for Charlie Hill.
1: What's your name?

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0: I'll give you the number once you get on scene.
1: Yeah, well.
0: Yeah, outside of her room, is trying to break into the house here.
1: 3827 California Avenue, I'll be around.
2: Do not give that lady no information. Only advise her that that police department wants her to contact them. Just give her that number. Advise her to contact them. But today, we have information that we cannot give her. She just did, if she called the department, they'll give her the information she needs.
1: They're supposed to be talking for 3. I'm 2. 2 ain't taking the call. 3 is.
0: Shots are being fired in the area. Separate planets.
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3: 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Master 73,
1: you over here? 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
4: 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I'll be 10-6-10-100 for 2 miles.
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0: Nine.
3: Did you cover my traffic?
0: Negative.
3: When you get that location, just give that family the phone number from that police department. Just advise them if they have any questions to notify the department. We can't give them no answer to no questions. Only give them that number, tell them to call the department. They'll answer all the questions they need. Copy?
0: Copy.

0: because at 392 Archer, not showing no resident. Look like it was a resident, but it towed down.
1: 10-4, try 419 Archer, 419 Archer, they gave 2 numerators. I don't know, 4-4. I'm not feeling on primary.

0: Bravo 4, to dispatch on 23. What window did she say that the federal trying to break into?
1: She is at the house.
0: 10-4, you want to call back on another phone? I am outside. I'll back up, put up shortly.
1: What time are you using on the line?
2: Dispatch, you got traffic.
1: 10-4, you have a return phone call. Give me a 21 for the information, or go car to car.
3: Okay, but I'll be telling it.

0: Oh, six.
1: Careful. Over there, case number four. Number delayed again. Malicious mission.

Or the carpenter is not able to get that female back on the line once she's disconnected.

0: I was doing that.
1: Go ahead.
0: Yeah, what's your number?
1: And for the final number for Sergeant S, this is going to be 740. That's area code 740-376-2007. That's area code 740-376-2007.
0: Hey, boy, what's his name? Hey, police department.
1: Marietta, Ohio.

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I'm in the area. 10-23.

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1: Well, we've been cleared to console here. 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
1: Three, three.
0: So he gives a complaint, step on in.
1: Okay, I have four. Tanya Raymond residence, she'll be arriving in a white Chevy Traverse. We have a high motion. Call to me from ADT.

0: Japan from
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1: Pacific 200.
0: Copy, you're live when you're back today.
2: Therefore, you can, if you, if a bus is not available, you can roll a supervisor just to take her blood pressure, vitals, make sure she's okay.
0: Therefore,

0: Roger, that address isn't coming up as anything here in Mississippi. Can you verify the address?
1: They might advise they have a Sprint en route to the location.
2: Civil.
3: Susan Graham.
4: Susan Graham.
3: Yeah. Susan.

0: 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We have a lot of noise going on in the background. We have certain missions on scene. Can you please send down calls again one at a time? We can hear you now.
1: Her name is Suzanne Graham. Yeah.

0: 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And what's going to be that 21-2?
1: Raymond Road and Belvedere.
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2: 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Yep. Yeah. 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All case orders in time, please.

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5: 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Out here with Mike 2 on Elephant Rhinos.
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1: 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Ten-4, 1 Bravo 2, 1 Bravo 1, start responding to residence alarm, 2903 Revere Street, be advised this call came out in 2022, it was sitting on the wrong channel, it's going to be the random residence for a hallway motion, no key holder responding. Correction, key holder, Miss Peggy, is going to be arriving in a white Chevy Traverse.
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1: 10-4, sure, you're around 1 Bravo 2, 2903 Revere Street.
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You show us 8-0-10-8. 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The subject that you explained if I was breaking in is another resident living in the halfway house. 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
1: 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Post Oak Road and Valley Ridge Drive. 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
2: Rock out 4-5 holding domestic disturbance 1253 Woodville Drive.

0: 1, Rescue 1, respond to 251 West South Street. 251 West South Street, 48. A gentleman, Mr. Arthur Leeson, is stuck in an elevator in the basement of an ice house. Remain on fire dispatch.
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0: It's clear.
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3: Someday, 10-8, 7 left prior to arrival, and rest of the precinct.
0: Oh, Mike, one, you need to manage, you're going to be 1 Charlie 3.
2: Yep. Okay.

0: 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Engine 7. 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North State Street at press the lane. Receiving numerous calls for a gas odor in this location. Remain on fire dispatch.
1: On location, dispatch.
0: Dispatch 1.
2: Engine 7 is fine.
3: Would you be out of order?
0: Yeah.
3: What is that first thing? 10-7.
0: 4.

0: Rescue 1, dispatch.
1: Go ahead, Rescue 1.
0: You met with security advice that the person is not trapped in this elevator. Rescue 1, I need it back in service.
2: Oh, yes,
0: sir.
1: That's clear.
0: I'll take 25.
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2: 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Jim Forsham, 11.

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1: 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Hotel Sierra Papa 3031 White and 34 Mustang.

0: 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I'll be en route shortly. I'm already out here in Louisville.
1: Unfortunately, you're right. Thanks, buddy. Thank you.

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0: We're in the area. At this time, we do smell a gas smell between 5480, the thrift store, and the radiator warehouse. We do have a gas smell in the area. Do you have Atmos and Rock?
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1: 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You can show me 93 and 727 Lancer Drive, Blue Light Patrol. Did she want to speak with an officer?
2: Four two nine,
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0: Model 19, Glock Model 19, serial number is going to be Victor Romeo 599, Victor Romeo 599.
1: Gentleman that calls his security didn't know anything about it, so he should know now to give you all the direction you need to get to the gentleman in the basement. There ain't no fire space.
2: Let's clear this back. So let's back him around.
1: Let's clear.

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0: 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Go ahead.
1: Two calls holding, two calls holding, domestic disturbance, 1234 Glen Aaron Street, domestic at 1234 Glen Aaron Street, and accident without injury, 5997 Highway 18, accident without injury, 5997 Highway 18, my time now, 25 p.m.
0: Okay,
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0: We got visual on the subject. 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
1: Yeah.

0: 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Or is it free? Check for the money, please.
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1: 4, go ahead.
0: 10-4, now you're in the area of Queen Mary Lane for shots fired. Queen Mary Lane and Queen Elizabeth Lane.
1: Okay, you're from 1017 to that location.

0: 2515, change this from Temple Dimension to this information. Mother don't want to press no charges on it. She has her son got issues and she don't want to press no charges. Just leave the information here, boy.
1: 2 Bravo 4.

0: is part of his about to recover his stolen vehicle. However, he does not have a case number and he does not pay due to his pharmacy's been stolen or not. The pharmacy's been injured itself. And Ford is going to be American Vince E, and he'll be standing by in a Dodge Durango, black and color.
1: And Ford, show me around.
0: I expect your body cam. Right. Let me get you to a 52 Bravo 4 for recovers, cops and recovers on the vehicle. Cannot advise occupied at this time. I need you to a 52 Bravo 4.
2: Hi, I'm from the village. I see up in the village here with her and her son. I'll be leaving Wood Village and route to America 50.
0: 205, the truck for dispatch.
2: What's that for?
0: How you dressing?
2: Coming back tonight. RTF from American Wood Village. Show me a route. Answer America 50.
0: Adventure
3: 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Out of camera. 4243, show
0: tonight. Super Tron, too. Super Gout Street, Clock and Dewey Street.
4: Right.
0: It's a meal at that location. Was bit by a dog, and my head's been notified. Request PD.
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0: Number 22 Gout Street, 5722 Gout Street.
6: En route.

Hotel Sierra Victor 636, there's northbound, Hotel Sierra Victor 636, northbound.

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1: 为什么人？太太。
0: Temple
1: Derby, but I didn't actually want to take number. Where he stayed, I am looking for Speedway. Told him how to
0: navigate, but I don't have information to confirm.
1: Let me up here with him,
0: Papa.
1: He's flagging me now.
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0: The sense of accident without injury is going to be at Manox Road and Highway 18, Manox Road and Highway 18. Supposed to be a Nissan Sentra black in color versus a GMC Yukon beige in color. Be advised, if you don't locate them at Maddox and 18, Track TV Road at 18, they're advising that they're not from here and they really don't know where they are.
1: Yes, ma'am.

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Accident hit and run, 1133 Raymond Road. 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

0: 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Show me going up the mat office.
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1: Before I try one, oh, funny, an accident hit and run. It's going to be at 1133 Raymond Road, 1133 Raymond Road, a black Chevy versus an unknown vehicle. It's going to be standing by at the Shell gas station at this location, 1133 Raymond Road. 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

2-9 traffic was November 6, 45, 383. November 6, 45, 383. Should be on a Hyundai Kona, a gray color Hyundai Kona, Louisiana tag.

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1: All right, go ahead.
2: The vehicle is stolen. You'll be out of the way.
1: I'll say.
2: A great Sunday.
0: That's 10-4.
2: Okay.

So, hey, my bus number 114, transform 1 Black Mayor, UMC, NARTO. Me advised, he said, the dial up that text, I'm no longer on scene. They straight out.

0: Come on, love. Turn on your tripod about the AMR bus and we're going to take off. Take off.
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0: I know you. 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
1: Charlie 1, I'll respond to the domestic 1234 Glen Aaron Street, 1234 Glen Aaron Street, speak with Alexander. He advised, he needs to speak with PD in reference to his cousin hitting him in the head with an object.

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1: 10. We're about 1:46 minutes. From UTL tonight, and we're at the police about 10:07 tonight. Hey, 2-7, 10-7, ma'am, have a good night.

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1: 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If it's okay, shortly.
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1: Temple, your case number is going to be 0405-0425. 0148, Viscount 0024, left top 163. You said you had an alarm on Fleetway. Do we have anything else for
2: you?
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3: 10-4. 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
2: I'm sorry, one, I copy the trick. 10-4, 1-1, 93 the area, I-20 eastbound and Highway 18, I-20 eastbound and Highway 18 in between mile marker 40 and mile marker 42 for 18-wheeler stranded in the middle of the highway. 10-4, you're out.
3: 10-4.
2: Juliet, bye-bye.

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0: Careful, put me out with a vehicle. 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Tag number Hotel Tango Foxtrot 801, Hotel Foxtrot 801. 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
0: And Councilman, I'm trying to write it down.
1: 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Last name is Marquez, M-A-R-Q-U-E-Z, 332 South Wheatley Street, 332 South Wheatley, Bridgeland, Mississippi, 39157. Yeah.

0: I would. Tom, did you call?
1: Tom, did you see that sound, sir? The gun is 944 Dartmouth Drive, 944 Dartmouth.
0: Oh yeah, I'm 3930 Scavenger Drive, me in apartment 12, but I'll get me speaking with a fleet of mail. Standby at this place. Charlie, do you have a Charlie 3 logging on?
2: 3 Charlie 3.
0: Come in. Therefore, he's gonna log on, that's his own. Okay, two phones.
2: Charlie 3.
0: What
2: are
0: you
2: doing
0: with it?
2: 3 Charlie 3.
0: Go ahead, 3.
2: Good evening, ma'am. 2703, I've been 1879. My camera 6 Romeo 06, laptop 070. You have had 12 calls?
0: Yes, I'm in for work.
2: No, ma'am.

Hey, okay, Nakiba Williams at 108 Old Parkway, Cleveland, Mississippi.

0: We have the council and residents that are on.
1: I'm 6, we copy. It's Brandon Fields on the middle of the roadway. We gotta get it out.
2: Alright, this is 4-9-6.

0: shit for you and say I can't sell me on the property.
1: You can cancel that case number. It has Brandon, Brandon can take this house.
0: That's a negative. We need to recover a case number because we recovered it. We sent the hit to Brandon. 260604027 is when you recover case number. We have to have a recovered case number.

0: Yo sí, yo también.
1: Three times four. If you would go ahead and put that owner of the vehicle back out, she just arrived back on scene.

0: That's how I say it.
1: Put me out at the A building with the security. You can go knock on the door. I advise the unit number. It's supposed to be the person that had the gun.

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1: B1.
0: One, I'm out at Maker Island 55 with some capital units and bomb city units. Three, I ain't checked for force of 9-6.
2: Charlie, two, put me out with one.

0: 10-4, what would you guys need to do for the residents of Lawrence with 100,000 Oaks?
1: You've been to 80%.
0: Yeah.
1: November 1, Sierra Echo. You guys, you are en route to make down to Kingswood Avenue.
2: Cool.
1: 10-4, if I can make it on scene, we just received the heat for that vehicle. Why don't we make it on scene so we can clear it off? I guess you're going to need a 51-4.
2: Cool.
1: 10-4.

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0: 3 Bravo. Okay,
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0: Okay, time for a long one.
2: Miss McGee, her son just walked at the house with a firearm, but he's still in the yard. And she won't be able to come to the location to talk to you. Hello. Mm-hmm. So stand by until you get back on
0: it. 544 Dartmouth, 10-4.

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0: Dispatch, what's that cross street that they own on McDowell?
1: Kingwood Avenue.
0: And that.
1: McDowell and Kingswood Avenue. McDowell and Kingswood Avenue.
0: McDowell and Kingswood Avenue.
1: And they were to stick with an officer at 329 Green Rose Drive. 329 Green Rose Drive. She said somebody doesn't have carports. I don't think you can see what the

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1: Back 33 to area to Springer Motor, Mississippi Cliff Boulevard, Clinton Boulevard and John Hopkins Drive, but she said she got a cemetery before you get to Clinton.
2: Before I take the call, I'm sorry. I'm taking this call at Penrose. I'm going to be my phone. It's going to be right inside there.
1: Okay, so you're going to go to, we're going to go to play the screen
2: tomorrow? The Penrose first.
1: All right, just watch out. We're fine. You can go there today.
2: Charles, first.
1: Okay, info will be tested. Give her a few more shave after she ready.
2: Copper.

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1: I can get someone out there to say the boat. 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

0: 10 4, that's going to be negative on the famous vehicle you show me back 10 8 you did. 10 4?
1: I think I'm subject with a gun. 5829 Ridgewood Road, 5829 Ridgewood Road. The plaintiff's name is Dylan Davidson. He's in a white suburban Outlander in the parking lot. His unknown male keeps waving a gun at him.
2: We have a suspect
1: in my ECSC or no? 426?
2: 4253.
1: 5 5 5 5 5 5 5 5 5 5 5 5 5 5 5 5 5 5 5 5 5 5 5 5 5 5 5 5 5 5 5 5 5 5 5 5 5 5 5 5 5 5 5 5 5 5 5 5 5 5 5 5 5 5 5 5 5 5 5 5 5 5 5 5 5 5 5 5 5 5 5 5 5 5 5 5 5 5 5 5 5 5 5 5 5 5 5 5 5 5 5 5 5 5 5 5 5 5 5 5 5 5 5 5 5 5 5 5 5 5 5 5 5 5 5 5 5 5 5 5 5 5 5 5 5 5 5 5 5 5 5 5 5 5 5 5 5 5 5 5 5 5 5 5 5 5 5 5 5 5 5 5 5 5 5 5 5 5 5 5 5 5 5 5 5 5 5 5 5 5

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0: police group to try to find the area.
1: Charlie 4.
0: Charlie 4, be route to Rossman Avenue 11, be route to try to find the area.
1: Charlie 1.
0: Yeah.
1: Slow down for me a little bit. You want me to be around where?
0: 6 B Street, 156 B Street. Or South Side area. Two shot of four. 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
1: I'll be around momentarily. 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
0: Come here,
1: 5-10, Marie Cal. What time are we going to be 11:06?

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1: On a VTO, still in the 55.
0: Negative. I'm out
1: here on the crime. I've
0: made you aware. Correct. I'm out here. You guys going to be on the

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1: This is one, Utah 24, ShotSpotter call on the beat, Hickory Drive, Clark McDowell. 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
1: Okay, 10-4, so I have Charlie 1, Charlie 2, and 3 out there at the location. I got this. One, Charlie 5. Good job, Captain McDowell. Captain McDowell, shout out to me.
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0: I'll be prepared.
1: We told the time. Let me get a taxi time from here.
2: That was going to be 26-06-04046. 26-06-04046. Give it one time for the call at 2249.

0: India 18, you out on McDowell and Kingwood Avenue?
1: Oh, yeah.
0: 10-4. Arrive when I can clear it off. Everything is being seen as far as okay and everything. Just arrive when I can clear it off or if I need to get a 51. And we'll end the baby. Somebody go by the river.
2: Okay,
0: Mr. Bradley,
2: you're back to the three-time patient, please.
0: So, and if this AMR car was available, I'm telling you, I'm going to be a vessel launching your phone. It's a listed down approximately our police department down the road, according to my AMR. In a Washington location.
2: Mm-hmm.
0: 192, sorry for the area police to drive approximately down road, police drive approximately down road. There's probably in my AMR, listening to a meal being on the ground in this location, and approximately name Alexander Washington.
2: This way, being biased, and I'm like, okay, we can't respond to cars.
0: I have a strong odor inside of the home. Was advised to get out, and she decided to get ventilated in the back room.
3: Hey.
0: I went to street circumstance call for a male laying on the ground. It was on Passion of Teresa Drive across McDowell Road. Teresa Drive across McDowell Road. For a male being laid on the ground near this location. It's called in by AMR. I passed. I can't recall that before seeing. Dispatch the 2-1-9 seat.
1: Alright.
0: Are you 10-7?
1: 10-4, you can show me 10-7.
0: 10-4, have a great night.
1: You do the same.
2: It's Charlie 4.
1: Charlie 4.
4: Over here on Andover, off of Nantucket, there was a hit and run. They said it was a white SUV that hit this Nissan that's over here. Just keep this area around. So if you see a white vehicle with damage, it should be damaged to the front of the vehicle.
1: 10-4, I'll be around
4: today.
1: Oh, man.
0: So, you
1: are in the record. Yeah, boy, I need a unit. I
0: got on P5. Charlie 2. Go ahead, Charlie 2.
5: You can get your bar 5. I'm here right to the shell. 10-8 HBO, he walked out.
0: 10-5, 11-16. 4-2. I can get you one. You can tag number for that vehicle. Where is it going?
1: It's
0: going to
1: be Alpha November. India, Sierra, Echo. 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
1: Not India 15.
0: Alright, so Sector 1 dispatch is going to get that 51 for you and advise 361 since they're asking her for it as well. 10-4.
1: Cool.
0: Well, thank you, but I am clearing it out now.

0: 喂，
1: 对，
0: it's Neil. The Vagrant, he called on, has moved on. You can still attend HBO.
1: No problem.
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1: Solid two, go ahead.

0: 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Back to you.
1: Repeat your traffic dispatch.
0: Cleveland call dispatch in reference to the call.
1: You need to find my second grade.
0: It's, what? It's on Andover.

0: Mayor Russell, protocol 47 cleaner Elijah, 47 cleaner Elijah, concentration Avenue. Agoria, not the black mother, to her driver, tripping on the car.
1: Still over here, what's the, spell the street?
0: Delta Echo, Lima, India, Sierra, Lima, Echo.
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3: McDowell, Delta.

35 northbound at Lakeland. 35 northbound at Lakeland. Hotel, 4 3 2 4 Hotel, 4 3 2 4

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1: Of course.
2: London Dairy, Crawford, Illinois. London Dairy, Crawford, Illinois. I'm sorry.
0: Wow, okay.
2: What was it?

0: Fala, sim, fala, amor. Person was not a nice car, unit 4573, bullet 3473, bullet 3. Pocket bonus 3. It's going to be for a white man, perfect lady, saying you want white man, green bicycle, chasing a black female with a knife.
1: Charlie 3 is not going out there, huh? Get your car, 1 right now.
0: Seven five one, it should be 145. Camera 1304, no laptop.
2: Yeah, right, okay. This is a

0: The juvenile, I know you had a Skyview Drive. Well, how was that car cleared? But you're still on that call.
1: Just trying to remember.
0: It's going to be clear, RTF.
1: Yeah, well, I thought you caught my trap when I went to it.
0: I think the patrolling area, it's going to be a shot fire call. A male advisor, a group of people riding a maroon F-250 shooting from the back of the location, from the back of the truck.
1: 10-4, show me
0: that. I can't wait, so I'm familiar with any area with someone else, both 10-8, first can't wait, so they were last seen on Eminence Road, leaving at Lampton Avenue.
1: 10-4.
2: Five to dispatch, that can be a rapid 8 call, 4 to 10 to 9-6 to dispatch.

0: through driver's seat. Come back tonight, he's here.
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1: Charlie 1. 1 in 4, 92 area, 3800 Jarbo Street, 0800 Jarbo, Jackson. 5 2 7 0 0 0 0 0 0 0 0 0 0 0 0 0 0 0 0 0 0 0 0 0 0 0 0 0 0 0 0 0 0 0 0 0 0 0 0 0 0 0 0 0 0 0 0 0 0 0 0 0 0 0 0 0 0 0 0 0 0 0 0 0 0 0 0 0 0 0 0 0 0 0 0 0 0 0 0 0 0 0 0 0 0 0 0 0 0 0 0 0 0 0 0 0 0 0 0 0 0 0 0 0 0 0 0 0 0 0 0 0 0 0 0 0 0 0 0 0 0 0 0 0 0 0 0 0 0 0 0 0 0 0 0 0 0 0 0 0 0 0 0 0 0 0 0 0 0 0 0 0 0 0 0 0 0 0 0 0 0 0 0 0 0 0
2: Charlie 5.

0: Five.
1: You know that one I was doing the district, so I up and route to that call.
0: Tow Charlie 4, you turn 1022.
2: Chance 23. Okay, Mr. Victor, body cam, stand by for your vehicle. 3, Charlie 1, and back on your chance 23.
0: Before you have a, well, what kind of gun are y'all with?
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0: Hey, it would be.
1: Hotel Quebec Juliet 076. Hotel Quebec Juliet 076. Should come to 4 Fusion.
2: 2-4. Unit 5. Talk with the subject. Don't see no female. He said he just ride his bike there normal. Come back tonight.
3: Did he say he come back on the web and it's providing facts?
0: 10-4, not sure, so. I was trying to figure out how to Cuban Juliet 076 in 2011 for a focus. No stolen registered to a Jimmy Love.

0: 520 to the area, Corsair Circumstance. I'm going to be near the location of 102 Chasewood Drive, 102 Chasewood Drive, Proximal Clear Road. Design citizen advice, Utah 3, black male, subject last seen when all black with mask on. Drive that was last seen headed toward Traviswood Drive. But he also advised that they parked a dark colored Honda on Chasewood Drive near a vacant lot near 102 Chasewood.
1: Nature, this call. Black male in an orange shade of the vehicle. 10-4. 10-4-3. Confirm it myself, I can hear it. I hear my VPO. Advise if that was an automobile or a pickup truck. Ten 4.
2: I spoke to him already, call you. He said his grandmother lived out here.
1: 10-4.
2: It was Sunday transport, one black male to headquarters, starting out as 143455.
0: One black female. 125.

0: Yeah. I'm in here.
1: Hello. Four Charlie 97.
0: Okay.
1: Not that you still on the retail.
0: I'll say that just that's my apology, okay? One mission.
1: Okay.
2: Yeah, 21.
1: Careful.

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We're going to be Anthony Towing.

0: on my feet, this guy. You can show me that tonight if I'm in the rush. So, you may have seen the other interior?
1: Yeah,
0: so, okay. No voice.
1: In the area, no sign of their vehicle, you should stay 1080 to you.
0: What?

0: has fired the two Raphael and they are now being called in for Ripplewood Apartment Complex.
1: One Charlie One.
0: Hey, what's Charlie One?
1: 23 at headquarters, 89049.
0: Charlie Three, in the mileage, 1221-29, 1221-29.
2: Five, four, three, four, five, eight.
1: I'm sorry, four.
0: And if they have miles of the type of Honda it was. It possibly could be a Honda Accord, but I'm not sure the actual model.
1: 10-4, something 10-9-3 and Chase Wood Residential.

0: My vehicle was parked on Chase Wood. KSEWOOD.
1: This one is advised that the vehicle is parked right up, either beside or across from 102 Chase Wood Drive. It's parked or backed into a vacant lot. Yes. Go ahead. Come be a negative on that mail.

0: to Florida.
1: I can't afford a particular amount of labor hour to smoking for you.
0: That's a negative. I have a smoking with no detectives tonight, but whoever it is, they can cancel.
1: Property crime detective Taylor was notified. That's who I called. He advised you immediately on the phone with a precinct 2 officer in reference to that car.
0: No, it wasn't a simple.
1: 2349.

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1: Nothing to.
2: Well, I'm gonna be in a flag now.
1: Probably 4.

0: Well, I got eyes on this black Honda. Send me another unit to check this vehicle out, cause it's parked off to the road.
1: I'm trying to find.
2: Go ahead.
1: If I assist 1-4, it's a suspicious vehicle, kind of being chased toward a drive across from McClure Road, chased toward McClure Road.
0: That concerned citizen advised that the three black males walked to Travis Wood. On Travis Wood, it's a residence with maybe 20 vehicles on the side of the road, so they may have walked to this house party. But I still want to check this vehicle off because it doesn't appear that it is necessary for it to be parked where it's parked.
1: Thank you, sir.

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1: This is Oliver.
0: Somebody check for Charlie 3.
1: Flying a traffic for you. I'm on bullet.
0: Careful.
2: Right.
0: Go ahead, we're trying to go.
2: Can I use you?
0: Simple.

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1: That's 04.

0: Who's not using mobile for a service fee? Please try the one.
1: Charlie 1, US 80.
0: Shoot Charlie 2.
2: Where am I? What's the cage? I'm on what's the cage. I'm out of service. What am I?
0: Shoot Charlie 3.
3: 10-4, I'm 10-6 as well.
0: Shoot Charlie 4.
2: Well, I'm telling you, okay.
0: 4-4-11,
2: Highway 8. Okay, who's on the subway? You can tell me that 2-8.
0: You know that.

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1: Tommy Five.
0: Are you on scene with Charlie Four?
1: Tommy Four, Tommy Three.

0: One Charlie 4, can you check a into a vehicle? It's gonna have a Louisiana paper tag.
1: That's why you're going to the vehicle with that tag first.
0: I'll give you the VIN. I mean, of course, I'll give you the tag number. Louisiana. One Hotel Golf, Charles Victor 1, Foxtrot 45, Juliet, Alpha 147, 619. One Hotel Golf, Charles Victor 1, Foxtrot 45, Juliet, Alpha 147, 619.

South of 3-Circle Stand call holding is going to be 2988, pigeon 2899, McDowell, the old Walgreens. And a white female trying to put the bidding on fire at the location.

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1: Can you transport this location that says it belongs to this house party on the next lot?
0: I'll copy it. 29 feet.

0: Charlie 5, 1 Charlie 4.
1: Go for it.
0: His response is location to 2899 Whitney Dow Road, 2899 Whitney Dow Road. Got a complaint to see a male named Cindy Jones. Gonna be 1012 on a white M250 at the Shell gas station across from the old Walgreens. Reference to a white female in a black shirt and red shorts trying to set the building on fire.
1: Four copy of
0: route. Henry Collins.

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2: And you want to share for me the Mr. Donald, tell me that you could fit in the shell gas station.
0: Hi, three.
3: Four, five, seven. Five.The last five was 04057.

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1: Can you?
0: Short transfer on one black male to UMC, star mileage, 137-986. 137-986.
1: 12,

0: 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There.
1: Frank, come on, Highway 80. Rescue 14, engine 28, rescue 14, engine 28, respond to Highway 80, Ellis Avenue 4, accident with injury.

0: 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We have been notified, and I cannot be notified.
1: Cool.

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I don't think that if I want to. 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

0: Two Charles, you can clear my voice. 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Was 27. 4-1.
1: It's gonna be UCL and shots fired at Riverwood. But be advised, you do have crowds out here. We're gonna keep it on round.

0: Wind is west. Put on the four. Okay, okay. Put on the five.
1: Okay.
2: 4 Charlie 21.
0: 10 8 55 front. 10 4 is that's
3: 2 4 3
0: 4 8 4
4: 4 0 6 9 call out time is 12:24.

Charlie Klaus. Wait. Therefore, she advised she's going to be down here in Northwest Middle School before you get to it, on the side of the road.

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1: Somewhere after the precinct protest, sir.

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2: Engine tied to this edge.
1: Correct.
2: What's hanging? We're back in service.
0: Right. 137-989.
1: 434.

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1: 10-4.

0: the views associated Highway 80 and Hilton. Watch out that red traffic for these cars will be seen as a lot of being in the way.
1: And the last call, to you, Chief Stevens, 18-4, that fire alarm going off.
2: You guys, you got a long going off?
1: Please. Control, just get your 15255 call, 15255.

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1: 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Should be on a 2001 Chevy Suburban.
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1: short amount of fire,
0: man.
1: 2000 Charlie Echo, or Charlie Foxtrot. Charlie 19 Tango 7113818.
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0: For you, the phone is 3530 Horton Street, 3530 Horton. We got the homeowner on the line now. If I should see on the camera, it's Emil trying to get us out of her vehicle.
1: What's the numbers on
0: Horton?
2: 3530. All right.
1: Guys, November Echo, Charlie, 16, Zulu, 22, Juliet, 24760. The band in the dashboard is different from the band that's on the door.

0: 530 Horton. The homeowner is watching her camera. It's got a blank note trying to break inside of her vehicle now.
1: 10-4, copy.
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0: 10-4. 10-4.

0: Yeah, my traveling zero 7636. And we have a 4-4 down.
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0: She doesn't want to speak with PD about Wakely. She doesn't want to see the patrol area from you.
1: Problem.
0: She does have black nail and a dark color hoodie. No school notes.
1: Where did I call?
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0: Hello. Okay, 3 Foxtrot, 3 Foxtrot.
1: Cross.
0: Okay.

0: house on the man with gun at 39-03 Hanging Moss, a 93 at Pine Lake and Watkins. Also just got into the service at 6445 Abraham Lincoln. Showing all units on calls.
1: 3 Charlie 5.
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3: Charlie 4.
0: I'm gonna call you. Charlie 3, go ahead.
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0: 20, very top 80, very top 80, for the Rescue 20.
1: For Papa Melba, it's going to be McDonald's, 3903 Hanging Moss, 3903 Hanging Moss. The manager called me and advised us two males in a gray Honda with a gun pulled out at them.
2: Nine,
1: six. Five, seven.
2: One,
1: Captain. Calculation, 9-6, go ahead.
2: That female at Martin Luther King, does she want to speak to police? 10-4, give her a call back, see exactly where she at.
1: Charlie 558, Tango Charlie 558. Okay, we do. This is quick trip. Sounds okay. Everybody again. Good night, Jack. First, Charlie 9-6, can you send out your last traffic for me? I didn't copy it.
2: Can you give that complaint and a call back to see exactly where she at?

0: Teyzik Bumine'ye.
1: Okay, units for Carver and MLK, negative contact with that female that called me and I called the parcel and pick up.
2: 10-4, it's going to be 10-8-0. You can dispatch the mother calls.
1: For copy. 9-6, can you be arrived with 3 to this overdose at 3930 Skyview Drive?
2: 10-4.
1: 10-6, correction, 4-6, stand by for another call.

0: Okay, Charlie 4 and Charlie 6, the response with the sergeant, 6445 Abraham Lincoln, 6445 Abraham Lincoln, crossing Grover, Cleveland, with a Christian. Advise the unknown subject on scene, causing a 1047 and refusing to leave.
1: Four,
0: Abraham Lincoln.
2: No, 6-5.
3: Advise, between the farm complex and Champion Hill. Thank you, everybody, come on over. You can hear
2: what's up, sir?
3: 4-4-25.
2: For VCO. I'd be on East Frontage near Briarwood, Reading Suburb, Toyota, specialized in the 6.8. India Lima Victor, Mike India 2, India Lima Victor, Mike India 2.
3: How'd it go?
4: Thank you.
3: From that one.
4: Thank you.

0: India Lima, Victor Mike, India 2.
1: Charlie 4.
2: Well, let's interrupt the,
1: Charlie, please.
2: Well, this is 25 again, my goodness.

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0: The complaints are stating that no one called. Can I get that caller's name, please?
1: Tell me about Wendy. Send up.

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0: South Star Rising, Ilya North Side, Mayhem.
2: Charlie, it won't show me out. Is there a complaint in here, see?
3: Well, it's going to be the manager.
2: Careful.
0: Yeah, area. You want to get a call?
1: I'm here.

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1: So, 8 10 8 5 5 5 5 5 5 5 5 5 5 5 5 5 5 5 5 5 5 5 5 5 5 5 5 5 5 5 5 5 5 5 5 5 5 5 5 5 5 5 5 5 5 5 5 5 5 5 5 5 5 5 5 5 5 5 5 5 5 5 5 5 5 5 5 5 5 5 5 5 5 5 5 5 5 5 5 5 5 5 5 5 5 5 5 5 5 5 5 5 5 5 5 5 5 5 5 5 5 5 5 5 5 5 5 5 5 5 5 5 5 5 5 5 5 5 5 5 5 5 5 5 5 5 5 5 5 5 5 5 5 5 5 5 5 5 5 5 5 5 5 5 5 5 5 5 5 5 5 5 5 5 5 5 5 5 5 5 5 5 5 5 5 5 5 5 5 5 5 5 5 5 5 5 5 5 5 5 5 5 5 5 5 5 5 5

0: 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Stand for, it's just the 93s. 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
1: Stand for, they advise that the person had left.
0: Stand for, ma'am. GE 93-4125-4125 for shots fired. No complaint. Charlie 1.
2: Over Charlie 1.
0: Okay, 93 Pine Lake and Watkins. Pine Lake and Watkins. The site doesn't kind of advise. It looks like a brown SUV in a ditch to this location. Check it out. 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
0: Chickwood. I just want to know the Manhattan Road crossing Montclair Road, Manhattan crossing Montclair. But the fire system called in by the, some type of debris in the roadway and also in the movie.
1: Simple.
0: Anyway, everybody go. 1-2.

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0: Hey man, I'm with Trendy Motorways, man. Over here at 6010, hopping to 5 North. Had a quick trip.

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0: 2 Charlie 9 feet.
1: Grandpa, I should be out there.
0: Who's Charlie
2: 3? Show me Leah, if you don't see back where I took it to.
0: Who's Charlie 3? Being locked in the service, 2620 Highway 8, 4620 Highway 8. You probably can't show up to us anywhere when I look here. Local plate to see. Probably reminds me of a subject. Fine. At the location last night, I'll be sure. Valve 6, she's on the phone now.
3: Okay, I'm outside.
0: Okay, she alive, she's outside as well. Do you see a female waving her hands at you, trying to put you down?
3: Yeah, she wearing a blue dress, if so, I just pulled in and she's not waving her hand. I'm 23.
0: 10-4, she requires specific attention. Showing y'all seeing activation body cam.

0: 21. What's your 20?
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0: That's why I'm controlling that. That's about

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1: To Charlie 2, go ahead.
0: You are on 27 and roll check, please.
1: Okay.
0: 8011-24788. 8011-24788. Hold on.

0: Charlie 2. 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No, NCIC wants a warrant. Locally, she has a warrant for disturbing the peace.
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1: Charlie, you are saying that they're making a lot of time, not Michael, NCIC, I'm local field number, NCIC, Mr. Michael Wayne Williams, 916 East Street, Jackson, Mississippi, 39203. Turn ID card only, make sure you want some warrants, no police field number, that's how I'm local. Ms. Pinson, you're good. I got a Ms. Pinson, you're good, you're wonderful.

0: 12 Charlie, 44 Charlie 5. Unit, unit, in the area. Sirens from 6600 Kill Street, 6600 Kill Street, Charlie 11. Got a call on the line, advisor. Her ex just bust into her home. She's still on line at this time.
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0: 5640 Kill Street, 5640 Kill Street. It's going to be at the Breyer's apartment. Charlie 11, Charlie 11.
1: Charlie.
0: He buses one of Ms. Charbonnet is going to be your witness, I mean your complainant. Male is known to drive a silver Chevy Silverado. He has broken the window. My question is going to be blue. He has broken the window, not sure where he's at this time. This is 2 Charlie 3. Possibly just leaving out in a blue Chevy Silverado.
2: 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My time is 1:57. Thank you.

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How 15:25 minutes old? I see that, yeah.

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0: The Rippers here from Hines County.
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0: 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You're pulling into Martin Fish House parking lot and you just take it straight to his house.
1: Yeah.
2: 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Charlie 96. Come here at precinct 10100. 9.

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0: 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Surprise her son, girlfriend.
1: Yeah,
0: well, Coffee shot out her window in a black Chevy Tahoe. Nobody was inside at the time.
1: Matthew, show me a little fast.
0: Everybody, I'm pre-dumping. Run through the area in the 6054 Flora Drive, 6054 Flora Drive. Shot fired in the area. We see these patrols who keep around.
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0: Torsten ARTR from at 1050. I've been right to 4511 for a bird drive.
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2: Charlie 1.
1: Go ahead.
2: 10-8 also, show me a Raspberry Drive also. What was those numerics?
1: 4511, after which body counts, what I do. Since the club was closed.
2: 10-4.

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1: 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All right, go ahead.
0: 2625 Glen Drive, 2262 Father Glen Drive. We had a Miss Baskerville online, about her husband on scene. Coffee servant just pulled a gun on her. He's wearing, but, all right, address.

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0: one mic two. Seven six. Mic two, 10-7. 10-4, so 10-7. Or showing him 10-7. Get back to one Charlie one, one Charlie two, one Charlie three.
1: One Charlie 10-7, of course, I'll be 10-8.
0: For thank you, one Charlie two. One Charlie 4. All right, 916, check on Charlie 1, 2, and 3. Any 15 about they off in their headquarters. Come back. 4, thank you. Holding on status change to raise 1 Charlie 1, 2, and 3. My time is 224. Dispatch to 1 Charlie 4, 1 Charlie 5.
2: 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Got a great emotional feeling.

0: You're gonna pass me around. Four. This one, one time for showing you right, activate your body cam. Thank you. One time to file copy.
1: 25,
0: just right. P-Rabble 154, disturbance at 3044 Woodbine Street. You're going to see Mr. Carr. Him and his neighbor are having a disturbance.
1: Can't
0: for. P-Rabble 154, body cam. You face the 1 Charlie P. Can I see to dispatch those other units getting ready to kill? 4.
1: 36.
0: 5-6, being route to a business alarm 5245 Highway 18, crossing Greenway Drive, subway, front motion, no key holder.
1: No.
0: Oh, you're right, take the body cam, thank you.
2: The reason, go ahead.
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1: Charlie.
0: I understand. Come to 23.
1: Charlie 5, you're back 23.

0: Four, showing you okay, like a big tail. Stand by for your vehicles.
1: Charlie one, you can eight.
0: Yeah, you know, 15 feet, that's there. One, Charlie two.

0: All right, one child of one of our 1060 city hold and child of 227 still standing by for one child of two and one child of three.
1: This scene is clear. Need to turn it back to service.

0: feeling about the every time they want a vehicle move. Feeling about the 10A once the vehicle is moved.
1: You can show me a route to the Tacoma. I guess I'll go up the street.
2: Sure. Okay. Tell me, when you get to the office now, you're not on things. We talk to you about exit book. Okay.
1: Here's Charlie 1 copy. Charlie 3.
3: I think 3.
4: Your call home.
0: You have been taking your calls, sir, so yes, sir.
4: 921.
0: Yeah, you have been taking the calls on your zone, so yes, sir, you have a call holding on your zone.
4: Stand by all calls in the next.
0: All right. You're going to complete at 2:30.
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0: Long Platte 1911 Dorgan Street, 133 Dorgan Street, 5 from Rio Drive at the John Lewis. We're friends or emotional, Kielder.
1: Okay.

0: 8-7, just hit. The subject had left the Popeyes, probably a black male with a black jeans on. Last direction was headed towards Northbrook. The employees at Popeyes said that they're the one that put the small fire out. I don't know if you still have JP in route, but there's no incident here. In the same, we're going to return back to service. If you can pass the description on the JPD.
1: Yes, sir, I will. I hear everything. No, sir. So, you know, I'm back in service.
2: Fire out, but they did give LD a description, black male wearing black jeans, last seen headed towards Northbrook. So when you make on thing, I guess make contact with them if they're still there, see if they want to do a report.
1: Definitely.

0: 3 Charlie 3 and 3 Charlie 4, are you the same thing for 4 Squid?
1: 10-4, we 10-4, we're going to be going 10-8 by 2, Mike. 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
1: I copy your equipment
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0: Charlie 1, show me over at fire location.
1: Okay, Sean Charlie 5, you need back to Sean 1 Charlie 4 going to be on scene with 1 Charlie 5 at that location. Sean 1 Charlie 1 in route to them as well. Sean Charlie 3 still in route to your call on the registry. All units, right, Sam, on your call. Time going to be 2:48 a.m.

0: Charlie 1, pull me out.
1: 4.
2: Charlie 5, dispatch. Are you able to run 2 left?
3: So 1093 in Parkland Apartments, 5501 US 80.
2: 251. This first will be Charlie Delta Delta November 071. Charlie Delta Delta. November 071. Everybody ready for the second?
1: Kind of going to the best right if you're trying to run.
2: Lot 19, 9 mm.
1: How are they doing?
2: They'll be tan or brown in color.
1: Are you on scene? 5-5, this is the signal. You need your answer.
2: I need it.
1: 10-6-9.
2: It's going to be Papa Alpha Charlie 2-4 Papa Lima 9-2-0-1. Papa Alpha Charlie 2-4 Papa Lima 29201.
1: Papa Alpha Charlie 2-4 Papa Lima 29201.
2: Okay, boy.
1: If out that first gun is going to be stolen that you ran with that Glock 9, and then the second gun that you ran showing no NCRC. Oh. 10-4, when you get right to the NCRC and get that gun sent over to the right agency so we can get that hit cleared.
2: 10-4.

0: Three Charlie One.
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0: 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Mix it to 28 on the 4 ground beat.
1: Hey,
0: 828 Hotel Noor David. 828 Hotel November David.
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0: Time for us gonna be a switch tag. 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
1: What kind of vehicle are you on out with? Just walking up.
0: Can I have a vehicle the tag came back to?
1: Provides 828 Hotel November Delta. 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
2: Hey, of course, we're going to have a light for Crown Vic regarding the 28 that four just came from.
1: Avenue, Cardinal Street, Oakland Avenue, a white pickup truck is great for it.

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0: Charlie 2.
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0: 23 at RDC. In the amount is 143475. Stay in 23.
1: On the beat, 26-0-6-0-4-1-0-9. Unit land 5 is 04109. Time for the call is 247. You guys, the system's going to be drawn for what again?
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0: for Coco Vagrant, 317 West North 5, 317 West North 5. It's going to be at the NJ Food Mart. It's about the meal I'm seeing there.
1: Correction, Cardinal Command. Okay,

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0: 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I got 2 Foxtrot Alpha, Foxtrot Papa, 7-1 and Victor 2-8 X-ray 130020.
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0: 10-4.
1: I forgot that. 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
0: Go on with the regular.
1: 10-4.

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1: Okay, we're going to go.

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1: Go ahead, One Charlie, two.
0: Johnny from RDC, show me about the second one.
1: Copy, Unit.

Vai. Hey, for a minute, can you run a 27 by date of birth and name, please? Ten four. It's gonna be his name is gonna be Jalen M. O'Quinn. Spelling first name is gonna be Juliet Alpha Yankee Lima India November O'Quinn. Coming spelling date of birth is gonna be 8/18/2002.

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0: Jet 4, we see a viable at the next area call. 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
1: Yes, we're just, this is our recent call, officer. Trash was standing in front of the Pablo.

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1: you put it in call headquarters.
0: 4-9.
1: Okay.

0: 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Daryl Johnson.
1: What's
2: that?
1: Johnson at 1722 Small Wall Street, Jackson, Mississippi, for a blue man. 02-24-2005, license no that

0: Crossing a beach, which drive with a dark blue and color Honda Hotel Tango Charlie 120.
1: And what's that location that you're at again?

0: काफी जमा भी हुए हैं लोग।
1: Sir,
0: this is Liz. Good morning, my car. I'm showing you how to find a free location. Go ahead, 125.
1: People, show me that right to headquarters, One Black Male. Beginning mileage is going to be 85919.
2: Try that, Sue.
0: I copy 125. The time is going to be 3:28. Go ahead,
2: we'll
0: Charlie 4.
2: Charlie 2.
0: Who may I refer? 4, copy. What
1: is your name,
0: Kyle? 6, I'm out. I'm going to read.

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1: Rescue 14, Rescue 14, respond to a commercial fire alarm at 3217.

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1: Hi, this is Special Rescue 14.
2: Drive. Definitely Mississippi for a black male out of DLB is going to be 09-22-2007 life is money if you have to want to warrant. Loading up for you now.
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3: Four. Need to terminate. Pause the management, sir.
0: Oh, you're the
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0: 1 for malicious and 1 for simple assault, creating fear, both showing a valid beach warrant.
1: Yeah. 10-4.

0: How are you?
1: Yeah, Alpha Unit Jet.
0: Yeah, bro, I'm not looking.
1: One Charlie One. What? Charlie 22, Alberto. Berkeley of an auto. At 1805 Chadwick Drive, 1805 Chadwick Drive, Parker Robinson Street. And to the security guard, Mr. Moore, there's been a green Nissan bumping into a good location on the emergency room side. Pickle. Yeah, my client. 235. All units be advised, showing all units on call at this time, showing on Charlie 1 to 17 to Chadwick Drive, showing Charlie 2, Charlie 3, and Charlie 6 on scene at Teresa and McDowell, showing Charlie 4, Charlie 9, and Ryan to the headquarters with two subjects. Time is going to be 35 when all units have been accounted for. That's the time.
2: One Charlie, stand by for us. That's two. What's 20 is that? Four Charlie, one.
1: I see you might see wrong side. That's all.
2: Four Charlie, two.
0: Okay. Huh? Zero.
2: What do you think?
0: Okay, 40 on.

0: Don't say anything like that.
1: Clear.
0: Probably three.

0: Charlie 4 and Charlie 3.
1: Okay, 4.
0: Foxwood Domestic, 338 Queen Juliana, 338 Queen Juliana, crossing Queen Mary. A female called in screaming, advising from them on scene, trying to assault her.
1: 3 and Rifle 5 point. What's the best game?
0: 338 Queen Juliana.
2: As last, he's offering me his opinion on his schizophrenia. He's sending him on his way.
3: Before you go.

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1: Period.
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1: 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He also stated to the security that he didn't want to report. Shouldn't be great.
0: Ten four.

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0: So, we'll see you right there.
1: One Charlie, Team Zip for Hotel Charlie Christian. Hotel Tango Charlie 120 for staff and 300 accord, blue and color. First for Martha Hobson, Martha Hobson at 1843 Peakwood Drive. Just missing the Zeta tag on it, no stolen.
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1: Sí. Sorry, Kyle. Oak Creek Drive in Forest Row, Oak Creek Drive Forest Christian. Oak Creek Drive in Forest Dale Drive for shots fired in the area.
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0: show me back 10 800. And 14 is St. D.
1: Okay.
2: I think this camera was glad it's better.

to the garage and call to have holding. Got a 293 project willing. Going to be at Autumn Street. Got an observed call on Robinson Road. All units showing on call for the City Hall. Time going to be 4:12 a.m. Charlie 1, put me out at 4931. Oh, this complaint. Copy.

1 Charlie 3. I'm transferring 1 black male to headquarters. Starting out is going to be 1-2-2-1-4-1. 1-2-2-1-4-1.

0: Charlie 6 today. Put me around the Austin Street. What's the address?
1: 244. Good evening, everybody.

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0: Down 4. Jack, plan to step out if I have a difficulty finding that location.
1: I'll ask them at the description of that home. 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
0: Jack, well, I'm at the intersection of Suncrest and Autumn Street.

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2: Say it for me, ma'am. Show me 10-8 from the headquarters. Show me a lot to the precinct to log in evidence.
1: What's on that?
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1: Seven, Richmond, Atlanta. Respond to 3960 Archer Avenue, 3916 Archer Avenue, for a 17-year-old lady heavily from the mouth.

0: Ace, can you give me a key to 171? 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
1: Be advised, headquarters, there was no signal inside the residence. Go ahead. Charlie 2.
0: I need to reroute you to 1985 Scanning Drive at Winfield, to see Mr. Darren. He needs to report a gun stolen from a Charger. What are you like, Rebecca?

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1: Control.
0: Show me tonight, bring a whistle for me.
1: Hold on, please.

0: 152, are you familiar with the entrance on Raymond Road to Wingfield?
1: 10-4.
0: He said he had the entrance on Raymond Road, that.
1: 10-4, is he on foot or in a vehicle?
0: The Dodge Charger.

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1: Tonight for your parking court person. 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
0: Thank you.
2: What's your level of background up here?
0: Clear.
1: Sorry, sir.
0: 493-4493 DeSoto. 4433 DeSoto. Crossing Steelwood. A concerned citizen called in about a black male in all black with a ski mask walking in and out of people's yards. Advised he's also carrying a backpack with him.

0: Yeah, I'm so mad at the machine. Not really any evidence.
1: I want to flag down this story, Jane and Ellis. Heard Jane have a little blackmail request on AMR. You hear him, boy?
2: You advise you on Jane and Ellis and what else?
1: I'm at the store, and there's a black male requesting AMR. Says he's hearing voices.
2: Okay.

41123. 041123.

0: prison or put it hard. I'll be right with the weapon was stolen in sector 3.
1: Yeah, 0-6-0-1-2-5, pay the large minute time for the call with the 425.
2: Still need to hear my microphone.

0: 10 8 RTO, Charlie Rapid Precinct.
1: Oh, one time, this is Marie.
0: Well, I'll be 10-8 RTO. I'll be at Rapid Precinct.

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1: What?
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1: I have to take to give him a phone line gateway.
0: Thank you.
1: I think Charlie 96.

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0: I need you to call 69-1525, please, at 1525.

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0: 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It's going to be template with a purple white chart.
2: Yeah.
0: Once you put it out, it's about being a fossil. The incident occurred at 2620 Highway 8 in Kirk Capital.

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1: 2 Charlie 3.
0: I'm 10-23. Who am I supposed to see out here?
1: 28.

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1: So, fish service can never make a service.

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1: Hello.
0: Come on, sir.

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0: 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So she's getting assaulted. The line went 10-7. 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Come in the quick trip.
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0: that quick trip. Well, email called you. Sorry, she did assault at the arm with each other. Our mattress is home and she's possibly at the quick trip. She's in her room. I'm
2: the pilot. I see something quick trip. 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

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Four, IBM 2935, T Fleet, and KHM, 8 Romeo 07, the laptop, Summer 10-8.

0: out for three and one out for one. The bomb person with the gun, called 7 Street, 2520 Savage Street. Gonna be at the Piley gas station. Listen to a group of black males at front location with guns arguing. Men's last seen near a white Mercedes.
1: Wow. 10-4-3 cop in route. Headquarters, are they going to be at the gas pumps?
0: One five five six. Can you put a one light for me? 139 feet from the radio field. Hunter Williams, gonna give you a phone call. I'm finna get to you, ma'am. Go ahead, tell me, please.
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0: 6-1-3.
1: One Alpha 2. Okay. 6-1-3. Yeah, my guardian.

0: 10-41, send you to a call on your zone. You're going to be fine responding to a 1047 to miss the call. And 28663 to drive. 28663 to drive. Going to see if it's Brittany Thompson. Her brother is supposed to want to drive her home. Male is going to be still on scene. Last seen wearing a white tank top and red shorts.
1: 2-8-8-6-3?
0: Correct. You know, what's your name, Mike Kyle?
2: 4-0-0. Went out for 3.
0: I can't wait to call you. 5-9. Go ahead, went out for 3.
2: 10-4. It's going to be UCL headquarters. Those individuals had already left the scene before our arrival. You go ahead, so all units tonight.
0: 10-4, copy rate.

0: 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Charlie.
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0: 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Okay, 80 Hewitt and 101.
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0: Be on the BTO on 55 near Shooter, Lebanon. Gonna be black and come up mile to 3, no tag information. Tag him for me.
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0: I have nothing. You're listening to the activated. Just loud.

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0: VTO. Mayor Rosen, Oaken, stand by for 21. 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
1: Simple, there's anybody from any unit, just as well, two VTOs, Mayor Rosen, Oaken.

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India 411, 1 Bravo, India 411.

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1: 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Great morning. IBM 2292, SUV 147, camera 9498, laptop 2 Lima 1. 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
2: Well, great morning. 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
0: 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IBM is 1218. I'm in SUV 260. My camera's 940. Laptop is 2 Kilo Zulu.
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0: I mean, I'm 2566. It should be 112. Body cam 6, Romeo 06. Laptop Victor 0 Alpha. Tonight.
1: Where?

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0: still
1: en route.
0: So I'm still en route. I'm gonna be there at 2 o'clock.
1: 642.
0: We say Food Mart, what is 400 East McDowell Road, the Cisco gas station, 411 East McDowell Road, Shell gas station, 1093 Blue Lake, we're going to walk through the property as well.
2: Pig Patrol, inbound lot, showing us in the walkthrough, through this lot.
1: Keep it up.
2: I apologize. 4225, Mike Avalon, inbound lot, direct patrol. Show's gonna walk through the facility over here.

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0: Effort is the sponsor domestic at Northwood Village. It's going to be 4850 Watkins, 4850 Watkins. Apartment Golf 3, Golf 3. Speak with the deck at the location. Advise a black female just assault for him.
2: Pull me out. What does this person have on?
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0: one Alpha 9 6. You may get a call about a horse that got away from his owner's house. It's going to be between the 1,000 block and about the 1,200 block of McClure Road. You got somebody out here that's known on the journey to get it back to the house for one. So you get a call about it, be advised that they had a journey to get it back to his owner.
1: Yeah, horse is loose.

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0: Nissan Maxima.
1: Okay.

0: on a cell number 2011, Nissan Maxima, gray in color, registered to an Anthony Williams, 3611 Missouri Street, not stolen.
1: Sample copy.

0: at Horst and I think we were talking about someone calling about it. It's gonna be a Mr. Rashad Davis. It's gonna be a 122 McClure Road, 122 McClure Road, Parker Henderson Road, about to be found for Horst in the area. Wants to see the PD about it.
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0: 22 McClure Road, 122 McClure Road for a male kind of horse in the area. I'm going to be a Mr. Rashad Davis, Rashad Davis.
2: 4, I'll tell you, I'll be here in the way.
0: I believe my baby was showing 3, you down, follow. After 4, showing you around by the camera and call.
2: Hey, 1096, the dispatch. That complainant the call in reference to McClure Road about the horse. The complainant that called is that his horse.
0: I'm on the ship,
2: he found it. Oh, it's 10-4. I was just saying that same one I was telling you about, that it appeared to be walking down McClure Road between the 1000 block and the 1200 block of McClure Road. I don't know. We are trying to call the people that I know that own horses in the area. I haven't got no call back over here.
0: 10-4, I copy you. I ain't too tell you that thing.
2: 28-14-1, 2-8, no great damn payback. 4-3.
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0: Alpha 4, or Alpha 3, follow me.
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0: 10 Wash, you said it's him that's going to be the cross street, but the cross street is going to be Terry Rose, it's going to be on your end.
1: Yeah.

0: Oh yeah, it's a camera. Speaking of Northside and Mega Air, it's going to be a white and clover Honda CRV, Lodge Whiskey, 865, Cortez Sierra Whiskey, 865, occupied 15.
1: Everyone, 10-8.

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I'll see the location. Have a domestic service.

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0: I'm trying to, the problem with the crew, isn't it? 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
1: 10-4, 2 Mike Delta.
0: 10-4.

0: one out of three. The complaint advice, he's no longer on scene. He's saying that he's not in Byram, but he saw the horse at or near 122 McCool Road. No further information.
1: Okay. All right, 10-4. One out of three. Be right to 4-0, please. Come here right to 4-0.
0: 10-4.
1: In connection with this call, I'm going to see if I can see, I got secondhand information. I'm going to see if I can locate this horse near 4-0 before I go 10-8.
0: 4.

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1: Good. How's my chance?

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1: 5.
0: In apartment 3, golf, for a female sitting in a white Honda back on scene and drinks to him.
1: Bruh.
0: I'm in my camera in college, 10:30 a.m.

All you're doing is make sure you ride, you convenience store, and check your family dollars and Dollar General's early this morning. Also, if you had an apartment complexes on your week, ride through those two.

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1: Yeah. 3320 Giant Avenue.
2: 10-4.
1: 1023. Half a 4 to 5. This old boy from 1700 Robinson Street.

0: came out a lot to this location. Yeah, it'd be way better. So, thank you.
1: Sorry, go ahead, sir.
2: K4 headquarters, put me out 400, trying to locate this horse.
1: K4.
0: Please. 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
3: 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They have a call up.

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0: Call you is going to be 656 Queen Juliana Lane, 656 Queen Juliana Lane, crossing Queen Circle, Miss Georgia, Russell 2 server, all seeing is the location, flying. She rides both meals, do have with it as well. Lane 656. She was by the camera and called at 7:46 a.m.
2: Just

0: Okay. Part of the area, Axel 20, Captain Megan Edwards. Axel 20, Captain Megan Edwards. Family listened to a black male on the side of the roadway southbound, appears to be sick. Time 7:46.
1: Severe RC holding for star mileage 74109.
0: Okay, 10 points. I'm going to be.

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1: Cool. 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

0: Question. 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See if I was a black male, Latin wearing a white jeans and pants. Yeah. Kicking on a door of her neighbors. Apartment 5 Alpha.
1: Okay. 50 northbound.
0: 24. Apartment 5 Alpha. Thank you, observation 758.

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0: 1640 West County Line Road, 1640 West County Line Road. Christian White Pilot. 758.
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1: What's the value?
0: If you're closing out after 20, then I'm 30.
1: Four.

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1: We have lost him.
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1: 2-4.
0: Vehicle 5-8-0. It says 5 Alpha, correct?
1: 2-4.

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Both sides are clear.

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0: Headquarters, hey, put me over here at 2520 South Gallatin, the pilot gas station, 1093 Blue Light. I'm going to do a walkthrough of the property as well.
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0: 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You show me 10-8.
1: Well, what's your car? I have no idea.
0: 2 out of 3.

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1: Go ahead, Nana 7.
0: Yes, I can. I go to Mr. Gray.
1: Zephyr?
0: Before the answer.
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0: 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The parking lot shallow. We've been advised there's a black female, last seen wearing all black clothing, carrying a pink bag, knocking on residents' doors.
1: Welcome.
0: 10-4.

0: clear.
1: Yeah, VTO. 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
0: Are you saying, well, remember that you know, as our license has to see the notice of the warrant? That's the law.
1: Well, thank you, sir. Does he have anything locally?

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1: Go ahead, 3 out of 5.
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1: And I'll try to get your code.
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0: 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I'm not effort.
1: So if you're having traffic, Carson Lock 1, if you have traffic, you're not coming through.
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0: Four.

0: Alpha 1. What's the code?
1: Be on a VTO. Be on Ellis Avenue crossing Oakmont for the rest of the plaza. Be out with a Ford Fusion, Silver, Tag, Hotel Romeo Foxtrot 615. 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
1: Go ahead.
0: Yeah, well, man, right there in the I'm be doing VTOs in the intersection of Ellis and St. Charles. A lot of concerned citizens been complaining about this area and traffic violations on my beat.

I'm doing a VTO. We are with Tan Chevrolet Malibu, JX Hotel November 1, 515, Hotel November 1, 515, occupied 2 times.

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1: 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It was from this location last night. Meadow Oaks Park Drive, crossing Amherst.

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I'm gonna be out with three, but I'm gonna be on my track stop. 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Louisiana plate 626 Golf Lima Victor. 512.

0: 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On 3 4 2, Kyle, Union Capital, please. Thank you. 863.
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0: 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Residential burglary alarm. Going to be the Shepherd resident. No key note responding, general motion. No further info.
1: Open the murder.
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0: 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Body cam 927. 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
0: So, tell me about it.
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1: 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Crossroads is going to be Randolph Street. 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
1: What's up,
0: man? Engine 10 gonna be pulling the engine 3/4 traveling. Next unit in, catch the glove.
2: 10 pass command.
3: For 4, go ahead. Trevor, I'm out here in front of 111 Travis Wood. 111 Travis Wood with a Georgia cross, golden color. Hotel Papa Victor, 681. Hotel Papa Victor, 681. Be able to run your tag for me.
4: Semi. Occupied for 9, headed to headquarters. I'm headed to Raymond.
3: Number 941.
4: Hotel Papa Victor 681, no stolen on a 10-2005 Buick LaCrosse, expiration 5-2027, registered to Yolanda Green, 3358 Suncrest Drive, Jackson, Mississippi.
3: Just put it in my notes, it appears to be broken down in case somebody calls about it. I am going to take it.

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1: 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Male name Travis. Is on scene causing disturbance. Wearing black pants. 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No further info.
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0: Oh, yeah.
1: I'm 10-8, UTL.
0: Okay.

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foot, 6 foot, 6 foot, 6 foot, 6 foot, 6 foot, 6 foot, 6 foot, 6 foot, 6 foot, 6 foot, 6 foot, 6 foot, 6 foot, 6 foot, 6 foot, 6 foot, 6 foot, 6 foot, 6 foot, 6 foot, 6 foot, 6 foot, 6 foot, 6 foot, 6 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
0: 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Sorry about MR for me and office meds.
2: Big copy, bro.
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2: That's clear. First time's 956.
3: You can put me in here. What apartment building?
2: Shit by duplex, Bravo.
1: That doesn't make any sense. This is a whole apartment.
2: 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She said Bravo. 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If it's building B? 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

0: 2, there's going to be a UTA alert that's complex.
1: 10-4. You made me do a call back. 10 o'clock. UTA.

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1: Ten four. 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We'll do a walk through the property as well.
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1: Honda Accord gray in color. Rushing to Tamisha Davis. Tamisha Davis at 2322 Fourth Avenue. Valley, no stalling on it.
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0: Go ahead, go ahead.
1: 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Just a little bit.
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0: 3 Alpha 3, 3 Alpha 2.
1: 3 Alpha, go ahead.
0: 2, go ahead. The car in this car, unit said 4564 Buller Street, 4564 Buller Street. It's going to be a Super 7 gas station, but we're going to break in.
2: Copy.
0: It's correction. It's going to be a bad one. I'm trying to break the glass to the front door of the business. Okay, I'm going to go.

0: you show me 1080 HBO, 8 Marvelous, on a white veil to Marriott Hospital.
1: Fire, this is.
0: So, I'm going to use a wrap.
2: Wrap it.

0: Yeah, for go ahead.
1: Concerned citizen, they advise it's going to be a gray Nissan parked near the location. I want an officer to check it out.
0: Oh, 4106 West Capitol.
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1: Respond to a property damage, 5155 Kill Street, 5155 Kill Street, the park in Suffolk, apartment 6 Bravo. Ms. Johnson wants to file a report. Her boyfriend no longer lives there and he damaged her apartment before he left. He's not on scene, just need to file a report. Look for the info.
0: For all of you guys, she's going to be standing outside, a black female wearing a white t-shirt, and maybe sweatpants, and she'll push, and we have to let you to the gate. 10-4.
2: The park is perfect.
0: 10-4. 6, 5-1.

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2: 10-4. The only bridge Nissan I see is parked inside the driveway. Would the complainant want to speak to police?
1: There is no complaint to see.
3: I just received the debris in the roadway. I-5 North and Briarwood Drive. I-65 North and Briarwood Drive. So this calling in reference to a crash southbound of I-55 in Briarwood. 293 Ford advised me. So I'll send another unit.
4: Yeah.
3: 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Body cam activation, 1022. 4 after 2. Clear 4 after 2.
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0: 73, I had a complaint back on the line. I'll be across the street from 124 Ford Avenue, 124 Ford Avenue. The vehicle is going to be across at that location.
1: Yes, sir. I'm going to be out here with the blue Nissan Rogue, Jag Hotel, correction, Jag is 598 Hotel November 5th, 598 Hotel November 5th.

Lisa and Raul, blue in color, registered to Mario Martinez at 5018 Durfee Street out of Jackson, Shall Not Stolen.

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1: Queen, respond to a residential burn not in progress, 137 East Santa Clara, 137 East Santa Clara. The complaining Clayton Thomas buys his home has been burglarized.
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0: front of the floor. 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
1: Well, 4, is she outside?

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1: One Alpha 3, go ahead, sir.
0: 1023.
1: 10-4.
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1: HBO. 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
0: Thank you.

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0: Thanks, sir.
1: Right here, in front of that apartment. Can I get a car?
0: AS06-04166. 06-04166. Time, 10:33. 10-4. 10-4, case number drawn 4, were you advised?
1: It's gonna be multiple charges. Primary gonna be domestic.
0: 10-4.

0: Can you stand by just for a second? I mean, this is going to be 10:30 to 30 minutes. 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
0: Simply says two addresses, fire building. The fire originated from 619 Dr. Morton Street. That's going to be the address we use for the run report.
1: That's clear.

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0: 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Who you, Miss Christian?
1: Quick, what do you have in history on 137 East Santa Clara?
2: Where you go? She's asking me around 5.
0: Okay, stay down for 3. Units respond to a disturbance. 1556 Wingfield Drive, crossing at Monaco Street. 1556 Wingfield Drive. The complainant is a Crystal Taylor in some type of altercation with the neighbor. The neighbor is seen.
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0: Team 4, can you run this 20 for me, please?
1: Go ahead.
0: The Hotel Tango Victor 158, Mississippi, please.

0: Hotel Tango Victor 158, stolen on December 2013. Next reach is 2027. Semi. Sean Richard to Clayton Thomas at 137 East Santa Clara.
1: Okay.

0: Yeah, man. As far as that, we completed putting up hoses and equipment. I'm going to return everybody to service, terminate command. 753 back in service.
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1: Earth 204, Big Ears.
0: Three after two,
2: I'm 10-8, North Island, Big Ears.
3: Yeah, I know I'm wrong. This is Adam Bowman.
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0: por fa.
1: Ten four, I have a paid loss to be called at 302 County Street. 302 County Street. Cross Street is going to be Royal Street. Then you see Donald Nunnery. He advised his AC units were stolen.
2: Something
1: else. You know it's going to be capital?
2: Before.

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1: We have 600.
0: Enemy traffic from 1 for 1.
1: This is a shooting after. Let me know how to do it.

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1: Currently holding the mental subject call 1218 Maria Drive, time 11:05. Four 0419 26
0: your time 10:27,
1: 10:31. Sorry, go ahead.
0: All right, DF, mate. What's the 20 for the medical call on Maria?
1: It's going to be 1218 Maria Drive, 1218 Maria Drive. We've been advised a vital subject at the location. AMR has been notified.
0: If we can copy, put me around.
1: 10-4. 1-4-5, Peter Robert, 1-3 to this mental subject call, 1218 Maria Drive. 10-4.

0: Alpha One, go ahead.
1: Can you give Animal Patrol a 10-20 of? Can you contact Animal Patrol and give them a complainant's phone number to give them a call?
2: Hey, Alpha, 960 Alpha One, it don't work that way. You have to call Animal Control yourself and advise them. 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
1: Of course.
3: Hello.
4: Yes, that's it, boy.
3: Tim, we ain't blocking this driveway. It is a park called Street in front of another residence on the side of the roadway.
4: Okay, that's it. Well, they didn't need to speak to police. They just didn't want to be calling back.
3: Hey, it's in Aidsville. It's in Aidsville.
4: Good boy.
1: I'm going to go into your trolley, Alpha.

0: 啊，你做事要不要说？错不过，我是错的。
1: Yeah, here, where's this man? 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I'm gonna need a case number as well.

0: Alpha 4.
1: As I see at least four cell towers in reference to this node in history. See, we're trying to get out for sure. We'll come out here, I guess, tomorrow. Four to nine, 6, you covered it.
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0: 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What was the latest traffic?
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1: Question 7, 8, 3, 8, 4, 3, 5.
0: Question 9 is ocean. 7, 8, 3, 8, 4, 3, 5.

0: appreciative. Just I read.
1: Probably.
0: I'm from the T-shirt, I.
1: They were.
0: Then for saying I might be there.
1: Okay. But then, ask my sister that. And more than her, she gave me that for reading.
0: Okay, this would have been too nautical, Keisha, and say, read. Yeah, all the information about Becky, your file. 2096.
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0: 上海滩最终运送。
1: 这可不咋的。Subject, and he's going to be at Marriott Hill. He was assaulted with a weapon. The location. Survivor, 2 out of 2.
2: Go ahead.
1: Therefore, it happened at Bowman in Capitol Street. Mr. Willie Horn, he was assaulted with a weapon and robbed at the location. He's at Marriott Health. You got a request for PD.
0: Two out of three, dispatch. Do you run a social? NCIC checking local shit.
1: Close that social.
0: 587-856981. 587-856981. Good. Should come back to St. O'Shaughnessy. Fox, blackmail.
1: Okay, I'm going to repeat it to you. 587-856581.
0: Last 4-6981.
1: Before. Go ahead. I'm route to adult holding one black female, 987-23. For 240K 140,

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1: 10-4, thank you, ma'am.
0: For the information is going to be in the back of the call as well when it comes to the illness.
2: That's 10-4. I'm not caught out with one of the customers.
0: Spreading on her.

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1: any other information other than Capitol and Poland?
2: Okay, let me ask you what you just said, because I'm a new one. You said negative.
1: Okay, thank you.
2: Alpha 4. Wait. I just want to
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0: 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What's this guy's name again?
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1: 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I'm just being advised, a homeless black male in New Life United. Have a call description.
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0: 2 out of 4. 2 out of 4. 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
2: 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ZPO, Northside and Middle Lane, White Toyota Highlander, Hotel Papa Papa 182, Hotel Papa Papa 182, occupied one time.
3: Well, you
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2: Have an unknown trouble at 2909 Terry Road, 2909 Terry Road, Cross Street, Maple Ridge Drive. Concerned citizen advised as a black female, last seen wearing a black sports bra and blue shorts. 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
0: Well, I'm in route.
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1: Sorry, Alpha 4. 10-4 in 5320 Clinton Boulevard, 5320 Clinton Boulevard. Kevin Alexander calling in from Jackson Jerry Pond. If I ask a question, we're told his firearm and we'll give it to him. We're going to be 10-12 in the front in a purple shirt and purple shorts. 10-4.
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1: Go ahead, Brian.
0: Seven 30 Benning Street. Alpha. Yeah, what else? Flag down.

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1: Is this not one? Okay. It's gonna be 6149 Amberwood Drive. 6149 Amberwood Drive. Motion van entry exit kitchen door motion.
2: Kind of 701 Neckdown and Belvedere. Better yet, it doesn't have a tag. Can you run a van? Hello, Echo. Alpha. And Victor 28 Yankee 1-3-0-0-2-1.
1: Alpha 7-1 Victor 2-8 Yankee 1-3-0-0-2-1.
2: 4.
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0: And for headquarters, put me out at 411 East McDowell Road, please. I'm at the Shell gas station, as well as 400 East McDowell Road, BJ Food Mart, 1093 Blue Lights. I'm going to do a walkthrough over the property as well.

0: 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What's the nature of the call up here again?
1: 10-4, it's supposed to be a bit of a fun shot. It was called in by Alexander at the Jack and Jerry. He said the clerk on the inside was withholding his file on and wouldn't let him pick it up for some reason. He's supposed to be outside and all purple.
0: Skip, I'm out of it.

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But you'll be feeling high. I'll be going.

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0: Tempo. 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
0: Fire cover up.
1: Come on, thank you. Or she's not here. You have a callback number? Already out of the precinct.
2: So let me give her a callback.
0: 1 Alpha 96. Find out if you did it happen today or it happened yesterday sometime.
2: One Alpha 5, I'll call and get her location. Any other questions can be asked of the company. She gets there. Semi, can I get an update of where she is?

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1: 10-4. Wing Alpha 5, that complainant advised she's actually en route to the precinct from Wellington. So at this time, we can disregard. She'll call back in once she's actually there.
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0: 5-1, respond to 720 Colonial Circle. 720 Colonial Circle. Her boyfriend's ex-girlfriend was on scene. She's driving a gray Honda Accord. She poured something on a vehicle there, and she wants to talk to me for 5 reports. No subject on scene.
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2: clear. You can clear IRB 1080 UA. That's not even 1040. You just clear the door back. No, I'm still going off, so I'm about to get another call. We set the other alarm off we was walking through.
3: Okay, 1040.
4: Exactly is this? Hello. Square was
5: F1. You've had a unit disregard. I'm leaving the precinct now. I checked that call.
1: Thank you. Fighting cameras, we're 22. Swap 3, you can disregard.

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0: Respond to disturbance at 5425 Saratoga Drive, 5425 Saratoga Drive. Your complaint is going to be real. He advised that Victory Langston is off scene destroying his house. Cannot advise on any weapons.
4: Oh, yeah.
0: And for this, folks. 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
5: This is 1711 Robinson Street, 1711 Robinson Street, feet down the shower. Well, I see this Eastview Street. He had a black man with a red shirt, black pants, came into his home and jumped on him and left the location.
1: That's all I got from showing around.

94. 2F1. The 5620 Shiro, 5620 Shiro, she advises Jacqueline Ron apartment. Her name is Diane Pagger. She's going to be in apartment number 316. She advises the subject was stopping her. The subject that was stopping her is not on scene. Yep. 5620 Shiro.

0: Put me out. What am I looking for?
1: A big piece of wood. When your car makes on up to the fast pass bound. I said someone has removed it, but a concerned citizen called it in.
0: Here.
1: That's all.

0: two.
1: That sausage, the homeowner, that left off of the property damage. We can file a report. His name is Wheels.
0: I was advised it's a civil matter, but she insists on having an officer.
2: Four
0: four.
2: Two four.

0: For me, it's going to be a pallet. I got most of it out, but there you go.
1: 10-4. Thanks, sir.
2: 32, we out.

1711 Robinson. What's the apartment number? Copy. 10-9. Copy. Robert, what, I can't hear you going out on me. I don't ever want it.

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1: Sorry for me out.
0: 10-4. 4. I'm out with the caller.

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1: One Alpha 2.
2: Alpha 2, go ahead.
1: Can I complain?
2: One Alpha 2, turn on your traffic.
1: Ava, can I take my complaint?
2: Take it, but she's not there, we'll show you UTL, ma'am.
1: So, 10-4, 10-4.

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I need everybody to comply with it, to see exactly who I need to send this information to. Check the last message.

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1: Can you check if any calls you have to reference to this call at 3885? Yeah, man.

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0: Warm Alpha 1.
1: At about 5:33, she was being called at cleaning out her house.
0: Sorry, what is your traffic?
1: She called at 5:33 yesterday, and her house got shut up.
0: I'm searching the call history from that address. I'm not seeing any calls other than the one that she's made.

0: 可是这样声音就是。
1: 对。
0: Everything's all clear, just location, they got a false alarm. Let's put reference 17 back in service.
1: Clear.

0: 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Alpha 5.
1: Alpha 5.
0: I'm trying to get a case number for simple assault. Brass Lewis.
1: 2604191, 04191.
0: Multiple charges. Malicious, and what was the other one?
1: Wow, what was the last five? 04191.
0: That's for multiple charges, going to be for simple assault and malicious.

0: half a three and half a four.
1: What is a four?
0: 10-4-8-3621 Main Street. Got the police calling me and advising her. That neighbor called her and advised a black male was sitting on her porch with no shirt on. She said she out of town, but no one is supposed to be there.
2: Please, one more. Thanks, sir. Have a good evening.

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1: Of course. Thank you. Have a good evening.
2: Good evening.
1: Well, thank you.

0: 4-3-4-9-6. You guys, 10-4.
1: Sorry, we can't walk.
0: Well, just check.
2: Yeah. 9-6. But, I'm listening to him.
0: What location do you want me to?
3: Sure, I say who?
4: Go ahead. You somebody tonight.
5: Also, 5, I'm back tonight, RTF.
1: 10-4.

0: 04198. 1311. That was a window on a on your PC. And so get, let me have that number.
1: PC 234.
0: Well, thank you.

0: going off a while, give an update. Are you still at the precinct with that complainant?
1: 10-4.
2: Five, everything's 10-4, UA. Right.

0: I'll be on 1466. This is V2AC, body camera 9502.
1: Yeah, no problem.

0: speak with y'all women is have some input. Did you all lock the door back?
1: Several.
0: Oh, thank you.

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0: 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Have a good one, ma'am. Thanks so much.
1: 3-7.
0: 4. 3-7, 10-4. 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Thank you.

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0: Put me out of Central Gate on High Street. We're fueling the car wash.
1: And I can't really do a bomb.
0: Cool.
1: Oh my gosh, what? Sugar for that.
2: Go to 2525 Robinson Street at Jackson Hines Library for a front disc motion.
0: I checked it already. It's a UA.
2: What time you begin? I clear your UA on your authority.
0: Maybe. Yeah, I'll keep it on my last.
2: Okay. Well, thanks, sir. Sorry, I can't make the reservation, sir. 1330.
0: What happened to 96 dispatch?
2: Yes, what happened to 96?
0: You got Corporal Hustle out there.
2: What, Robert 5?

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2: We have a report level 5. Did you see me? 09955 North. 07095 North, the Baymont Hotel. Bruce Taylor's gonna be standing on. In the lobby, shit rises from four fingers on saying he tried to assault a weapon, laughing, man, great. Enough of this, huh? Stand by for 4 by 4.
1: 4 by 4.

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1: Yeah, thank you.
0: Cool.
1: Hey, I'm

0: I have four three three. How I edit on the other one, it's essentially sleep the
1: whole way up. Or vent
0: roll motion. Okay. This
1: is why I cancel third alarm company. 2 hours. I'm gonna be out at Circle K. The clerk of ours, she asked me if I could clear out the lot of paper.
2: Holding traffic for dispatch.
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3: Yes, ma'am. Logging on. It's going to be IBM 2946. 2946, body camera 8 Romeo 07, 8 Romeo 07. Gonna be in SUV 140, one man unit, 1 Bravo 4, load up.
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3: 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Vanderveer. Was all seen with a black female causing disturbance wearing a gray hoodie and black hat. But she's at room 270. Robert Vanderveer is all seen there. They're not advised on any weapons or for info.
0: Four cops.
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5: I'll just advise you to put in the clear in the primary.
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5: 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I think he's still at the parking lot playing his band or something.
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0: If he has
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1: 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It's going to be in 3 Wait, hold on.
0: Yo, from Circle K, clear in the parking lot. Show me and show me better around the precinct. Here.
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0: 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O'Bannon.
1: Have a vehicle that's having smoke, burning smells and smoke coming from the vehicle. It's going to be a black Chevy Suburban at 4405 Robinson Road, 4405 Robinson Road, across from Kimmel Drive. It's going to be at the Shell gas station.
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1: I'm up inside a vehicle at 2234 U-Haul, at 2234 Highway 80, 2234 Highway 80. Cross street is going to be Ellis Avenue.
2: A few walks back around. I was lost off.
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1: 4405 Robinson. 4405. 4405. 4405. 4405. 4405. 4405. 4405. 4405. 4405. 4405. 4405. 4405. 4405. 4405. 4405. 4405. 4405. 4405. 4405. 4405. 4405. 4405. 4405. 4405. 4405. 4405. 4405. 4405. 4405. 4405. 4405. 4405. 4405. 4405. 4405. 4405. 4405. 4405. 4405. 4405. 4405. 4405. 4405. 4405. 4405. 4405. 4405. 4405. 4405. 4405. 4405. 4405. 4405. 4405. 4405. 4405. 4405. 4405. 4405. 4405. 4405. 4405. 4405. 4405. 4405. 4405. 4405. 4405. 4405. 4405. 4405. 4405. 4405. 4405. 4405. 4405. 4405. 4405. 4405. 4405. 4405. 4405. 4405. 4405. 4405. 4405. 4405. 4405. 4405. 4405. 4405. 4405. 4

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0: PTO Northside and Hillwood, Northside and Hillwood. Gonna be on a Honda. Stand by. Honda SUV at 28, gonna be 1 Lima 0 Juliet. 1 Lima 0 Juliet. Gonna be a Honda HRV.
1: Okay, 10-4.
2: Yes, Dev. I'm good here.
1: Yep. What are you doing, sorry? Half one.
3: Yes, Dev. Have a good evening.
1: What are you doing, sorry?

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0: well, I will take forced entry. And white female transported by AMR 401 to university. Okay. Thanks, sir. 1408.
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0: 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I'm 29 PC 1897. Camera 8507.
1: Good afternoon, sir. No call, sorry.
0: Good afternoon. Thank you.

0: Friday, 3 Alpha Point. You can show me 10-7, ma'am. Have a wonderful day. Tampa, you just fine.
1: 3 Alpha 6.
0: 3 Alpha 6.
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0: 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Getting the mileage. 143704.
2: That's clear. 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
0: They're out to C holding, 1 adult male, star mileage at 74150.
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0: 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And we're out to the house.
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0: See if any 18-wheeler was towed from the parking lot. Where Dollar General is on McDowell and Suncrest.
1: There's been two 18-wheelers towed from that location.

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1: All right.

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0: 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It was towed by Hales Towing, and I get the phone number. 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Zero one, 353-7700.
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0: 10-4.
1: 10-4.
2: 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Oh, that's valid.
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1: 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You can call that call out and put him in.

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0: 2 Bravo, sir, you can help me out. I'm 95.

Respond to an accident, no injury. 1651 East County Line Road, 1651 East County Line Road, crossing Fairwood Road. It's going to be the Walgreens. They're robbing a brown Honda CRV and a black Nissan. We're actually complaining about the black Nissan at the location. Just left. But this Aisha is there, standing by for police for a report. Well, thank you. Right, again, registration 1443.

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2: Okay, negative 0, Phoenix. They she got an Uber off the property.
0: 10-4. Disposition HBO?
2: 10-4.
0: Oh, thank you. 14-45.

for 5. Sponsor a malicious mischief. 136 Glenstone Circle. 136 Glenstone Circle. The cross is Valley Falls Road. Make contact with the Kyria Hawkins. Advise she has video footage of someone that was trying to break into her home. Not in progress at this time.

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Amazing.

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0: Let the location. If you can just enter in the driver's license number 800369081. That is going to be Hotel Romeo Kilo 361. That's going to be for the Honda CRV that's still here. The other vehicle tag is going to be Hotel November Bravo 182. It's going to be 10-8 RTS.
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2: 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Just check it out.
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0: That's clear.

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1: Hey, sorry.
0: Who bad's your name, Matt?
1: What?
0: 3 Bravo 6.
1: Yeah.
0: What you got on first one?

Here you are, 5709, Active Traveler, 5709, Active Traveler. The clerk is, they want to advise that people are in the pool to a safe refusal to leave.

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0: Calling 1011 Birchwood, Miss Teresa. You were calling and advising any frequency in reference to her neighbor's tree falling on her car.

Me and Rex, after Sound North and Broadway, after Sound North and Broadway, she's on the highway, but on the interstate. Miss Kiana advised she had a flat tire, request the PD for assistance while she drives it. She's going to see him driving a black Jeep Cherokee.

0: 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I'm right here at 310. I'll take the call.
1: Simple. 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

0: I'm not with a spending motor. We're going to be at Atkins. We're going to be right here at Atkins in the furnace row. Atkins in the furnace row. It's going to be a great Equinox. 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
0: 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It's a 10-seater with a wide ship and passes the silver Honda.
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0: That's 10-4. 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

I had to report her 23-year-old son missing. 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She needs to file a report. And 4-5 came back to bed.

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0: 23. What was this call in reference to?
1: The concerned citizen neighbor advises that there's a U-Haul truck in the neighbor's driveway unoccupied.
0: Ten four.
1: Ten four.

0: Who was it?
1: Bro, you guys are actually on Fox Boulevard.
0: Stephon Robinson.
1: Put me in the air.
0: Hey, they're going to be right here in route in front of Progressive Morning Star Baptist Church.
1: Okay.
2: Like 10 a.m. to you.

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1: 10-4, 340.
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1: Okay. 1-1, LPP 25.

0: You can do the bar one. I've been around today. What's the call?
1: I said 4 body came at the base. 1501, you can take her to the third. 1502, in there.
0: Kyle, there's a piece of metal in the road. If we need to do a rolling stop, we'll do it. Y'all just let us know.
1: I prefer doing that way.
0: Yeah, well, I'm going to go up there and sit up. Collins, you just let me know.
1: 96, I'm going to be headed up there as well, so we get this traffic off again. 342, I'll use that for me today.
2: 2, can I get the location one more time?
1: That's why I'll be the 5 northbound at McDowell Road. I'll be the 5 northbound at McDowell Road.
2: Thank you.
0: Just sit on the shoulder and wait on him.
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1: 10-4. Christmas. I've been about an hour making a location, just came from third party.
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0: 10-4, Bravo 1. Bravo 1, you can show us 10A UTL. Drove up an hour as reported at Ridgewood Road. Didn't see any vehicles. If we get a call back, we'll take that call.
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0: Yeah.
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0: My student is in a panic going on 4006 North Flatbed Street. 4006 North Flatbed Street. 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Panic alarm, motion in Okie Ho. 2 Bravo 2.
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0: Back to Bravo 3 for panic alarm 4006 North Wabash. 4006 North Wabash.
1: Actually, right here. I got it. If you'll just sit still, I'll throw it up.
0: 23.
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1: Well,
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2: One Bravo 4. Alpha 114 Travis Wood Street. 114 Travis Wood Street. Question is McClure Road. Teacher Lockman at the location. His flag on his chart will broke into. He needs to report.
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3: 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She's not a Denver Leaf. She let him use her car, he hasn't brought her car back.

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0: 这样不算是。7841。
1: Okay, 3503.
0: No, 11.

0: correction, they're route 2, they're about 2 on 23.
1: Well,

0: 맞아.
1: Person, I'm going to juvenile detention.
2: Thank you.
1: I see plans about an officer not coming out there, giving her a boost out.
3: Dispatch one out there, location. So we can get our information and all that.
1: Well, I'm gonna go to court services and I'm gonna sign a charge.
3: Just send an officer out there to make contact with us so we can identify, make sure that this is the right person.
1: Well, 2503, you wrapping it up out there at Dollar General.
4: Yeah, four, what you got?
1: PGM route for 3340 Harley Street. 3340 Harley Street, she's gonna be in a, well, she had an apartment there for 5, her name is Tisha. She was calling in for a boost off, and she was advised she was at home, but she wanted an officer to come. She's saying that she wanted an officer to come out there and take her to the store to get a boost off because we wasn't protecting the servant anyway. But she done called in here 5 more times since then, so I'm going to file charges of using 911.
4: Therefore, I'll be around shortly.
1: Therefore.
0: 515, put me on, Joe.

0: Yeah, go ahead.
1: I'm turning around right off of the vehicle. Now, so I'm going to ride over there to with Village to deal with her. And I'll come back over here.
2: 10-4.
1: What's the problem with your headquarters? What's she in? That was this.
0: She's going to be in Delta Fire. I will be there saying to find these charges on her.
1: 10-4. I'm coming up, Chapel right now, right side of Village.
3: Super Alpha, 3.
0: Go ahead, 3.
3: 10-8, North Field. So I'm going route to those to 4 in Rose, sir.
0: Because I don't want her to wait. She's acting on me, so I don't need her to be irate with y'all.

0: Well, bye.
1: Okay.
2: Ten four, you can ten four and two that detective. You can also show me 10A HBO. We made contact with the son.
1: Ten four.

0: again put me out here in that building B in that very Nissan Altima, but she's not outside. What apartment is she going to be in?
1: Delta 5.
0: That's why.

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1: Three Bravo 6.
2: Go ahead.
1: Put me out at 4704 Hanging Moss Road on a VTO. I'll be out on a Chevrolet Malibu Impala. Tell you,

0: 2502, respond to 2520 Robinson Street. 2520 Robinson Street is the Margaret Walker Library for appointment.
1: Simple.
2: Yes, sir.
0: All right, you may contact with them.

0: Where I'll see.
1: Yeah.
0: Still lit tonight.
1: Well, you can give me the tag to that new song, Awesome of the Boy, when I can run and see who will come back to. That's how we can narrow this down.
2: For body cam activation.
0: I'm out with, she's been abusing 911. The thing is, well, she has two babies in here. So, we taking her into custody. We're going to need CPS right here.
1: It was 1-800-222-8000. 1-800-222-8000 for DHS.

0: come all the way to the back and feel the Delta. You see my V6.
1: Delta 4, we're back here.
2: 973, what is all the air? What building?
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2: No, we in Southwest Village. I'm parked behind this car. I see him. He's in building D.

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1: 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She advised that her boyfriend is on the same continent as her.
0: Yeah,
2: pretty copy.
1: Yeah, 4-5, can't be finished.

0: 王姐。
1: 是是。
0: Will probably

0: Desculpa, meia.
1: Three eight, and your time is 16:14. Even in the case number again, 042 38.
2: Yeah, 4 good, Dad.
1: 4.

0: 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Which he said he walked towards.
1: Four.
2: Dispatch, let me get a case number for abuse of 911.
1: 20C04242. 04242, U time 1608, abuse of 911.

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2: 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I know they closed today, but we can always get that tomorrow.
1: Social's gonna be 428-919241. She'll come back with GA's functions.

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1: No insurance, and they valid.
0: I'm today, RTF.
1: What? Thanks to Sonic.
0: Come in here.

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0: here, Doreen. Where's this thing that rob a man? We robbed through this there's plane in traffic. Thought I found a surgery, but this one is different. You showed that UTL tonight. I mean, yeah, UTL tonight.
1: Hey, Harper.
2: Over.
1: Three.
0: It's in the Eastfield now.
1: Careful.
3: Shot fired in an area of 4600 block of Willowwood Drive. From Senate Citizen Advisement says a burgundy four-door Nissan, shot in the area. It is Fort Raymond Road.
0: Headquarters, is that Willow Space Dash Wood?
3: It's showing Willow Space O Dash Wood.
0: Airport Center.
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0: Yes, 600 block of Willow Oak Woods Boulevard, 293 and 4 of Burgundy 4 door Nissan, shooting in the area. Burgundy 4 door Nissan.

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0: 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I got the casings out here. 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I'm going to mark these casings, but he's still in the neighborhood. He just pulled off.
1: Somebody just pulled off.
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51 South Denver Street, 351 South Denver Street, and 351 South Denver Street, and 351 South Denver Street, and 351 South Denver Street, and 351 South Denver Street, and 351 South Denver Street, and 351 South Denver Street, and 351 South Denver Street, and 351 South Denver Street, and 351 South Denver Street, and 351 South Denver Street, and 351 South Denver Street, and 351 South Denver Street, and 351 South Denver Street, and 351 South Denver Street, and 351 South Denver Street, and 351 South Denver Street, and 351 South Denver Street, and 351 South Denver Street, and 351 South Denver Street, and 351 South Denver Street, and 351 South Denver Street, and 351 South Denver Street, and 351 South Denver Street, and 351 South Denver Street, and 351 South Denver Street, and 351 South Denver Street, and 351 South Denver Street, and 351 South Denver Street, and 351 South Denver Street, and 351 South Denver Street, and 351 South Denver Street, and 351 South Denver Street, and 351 South Den

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1: 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She'll be taking custody of the children.
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1: What's that, your name?
0: Jimbo, if you would. We need to take no information out here.
1: 10-4-26-06-04245-04245. And your time is 16:58 for information. The end of that case number again is 04245.
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1: Be compliant at 5349 Highway 18. Send his ranking at the location she's going to be at Boston Supreme in reference to an accident at the drive-thru. She's going to be in a great Toyota Camry.
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0: Good morning, on the local.
1: Please hold, but I can't verify it. Court service is closed.
0: What is on people? 7th of March, 11/29, 1990.

0: 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Put out pin on it.
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0: 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Can you pin on it for me?
1: Florence.

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1: That's traffic for 5.
0: 10-4, are you out with the white mail?
1: 10-4.
0: Sorry, you got a clear mic.
1: 10-4.
0: Great, it's only he's wanted for out of... He wanted out of Tennessee. Like, in-state pickup only.
1: Hey, you can send me back 10-8. Thanks, bro.
2: That's 10-4, 524.

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0: 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Never mind. Just leave me now.
1: 10-4.

0: for you. Show me 1980. It's going to be a civil matter, HBO.
1: Okay. Can I put MRI? I heard what my dad told.

0: Yeah, Bravo 5, I guess you can try to lead you to the back tonight out here. We don't have a patient out here, and AMR wise, I don't have no one as well.
1: I'm just down for here and get it. I'm seeing it in my high street. You guys know. Male underneath the white truck on the passenger side.
0: Okay. It was a 10:50 that happened on County Line Road. She went back to where it happened because the person drove off from there.
2: That's 10:40. She came all the way to Highway 18?
0: That's 10:40. I asked her why did she stay. She said she didn't feel something. I called before she got there, but it did. And there was a 10:47 involved. I mean, on County Line, there was a 10:47 afterwards. So I told her she needed to go back to that location and call dispatch.
2: Yeah.

Engine 6, respond to medical call, 120 Frederica Avenue, the cross of St. Charles, 120 Frederica Avenue, unconscious male, remain on primary. That's clear.

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1: 05.
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4: Hey, Rebel Road, you talking about trip?
1: Hey, yeah, I do. Status check, Rebel Nancy.
0: I copy, thank you.
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Standby, she said with snow cones. 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
0: I'm 10-4. 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
1: 567 West Side Drive.
0: 10-4, I'm passed by it now. 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

0: 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Are you trying to reach me?
1: I was trying to reach Bravo 4. I have a natural gas at 150 Woodway Drive. 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
0: Respond to arm subject with the gun. Arm subject with the gun. I give you any information. Pretty thick Glenstone Circle, Cross Street and Valley Falls Road. Lee Hawkins advises that 4 black males are on scene wearing red, black, and white clothes outside of her daughter's house armed with weapons. Wearing black, red, white clothes outside of daughter's house armed with weapons. 136 Glenstone Circle, Cross Street and Valley Falls Road.
1: Right, put me a route as well. 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

0: 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I'm on the other end of the world. Calling, but yeah, hurry up. I'm on the other side of town.
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0: attention out of Houston Services, Highway 2520 South Galveston Street.
1: That one.
0: Say, what's the disturbance at the Pilot Gas Station, 2520 South Galveston Street? Big Chad, he advised that the store clerk pepper sprayed him, refused the EMR. He's on scene wearing no sugar red pants.

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0: Good, well, thank you. Bye, can't make a question.
1: Simple.

0: Steve.
1: Emergency is calling Glenstone. 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
0: She was taking in information from the mom. She advised that there were four black males on scene wearing black, red, and white clothes outside of daughter's home. Display the gun.
1: Give a vehicle description.
0: She didn't give a vehicle description.
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0: VTO, Clinton Boulevard and Barber Avenue. I'll be out with a Dodge during the tag of TSC Romeo 209.

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1: Okay.
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0: I'm not with him.

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Time is 6:39.

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0: That's negative. What you lost in two?
1: Hell no.

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0: 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One Bravo four trying to raise you.
1: I'm 10-4 down there, you got 8-4 units.
2: We're 10-4 out here.
0: Period. Start responding, I'll get you another unit here, Rat. It's 2939 Terry Road. It's going to be across the street from the Buffers, the house behind the Chinese restaurant. They have a lot of cars at the location. They advise that shots being fired. No descriptions. Call me about off duty police officer from Edwards.
1: 10-4, 17.
0: 10-4, need a unit to assist 1 Bravo 4 en route to 2939 Terry Road. It's going to be across the street from the bumper. The house. Shots being fired. Multiple cars, no vehicle description.
3: 5 or 3, I could break away from this call and be en route to that location.
0: 10-4, thank you, 1 Bravo 3. Body cam activation, 646.

0: 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Go ahead. If you're looking at the Chinese restaurant, it's going to be the house on the right side of the Chinese, not the left. We'll stand by for you on that.
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0: 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Alright, say that's a precinct.
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0: 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Current was an accident with injuries, Highway 18 and Flatwell Road. Highway 18 and Flatwell Road. Accident with injuries, no vehicle description at this time. Any warning error?
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0: Hey, Unit 1111, Anaconda, injuries. Highway 18 at Fatway Road. Highway 18 at Fatway Road. The Nissan versus a Jeep. Nissan versus a Jeep. Body cam activation 63.
1: Highway 18 at Sawell Road. Highway 18 at Sawell Road. Two car MVC. Remain on primary.

0: 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Respond to trees on fire. Decap. This is advised trees on fire on Brown Street. Remain on primary.
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1: 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Glenstone to 3630 Ring Road. 136 Glenstone to 3630 Ring Road. One Black Juvenile Miller Board starting out 86067. 86067.
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